Wait for God. What time will the enemy

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Hey! Anazinyume, Mametua Mawo, Apadienyame.

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0: or member from the Mimeye, and the must be the Ebeye. There be a pomono, your Ketua, and your dear Cassia. 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It's your big one will be a crop pomono. 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I feel cradier. And no ma was all your shed to be a quadroom. Upon be a yachuma. Was it some covenants are breakable, others are not. Upon be a wa, utmiade, ebu bujidi, utmisano. Ebu was on to me. The old bit me jiguno, aye, dear wa wako, say bea, oh, mini ma aqua pump. Samuel, no, maybe I be a medical and cry. But in a car, an echo, what do you call mommy? And I will not be corner. Me, Cherry, may we. Nampa, you must want to be the nomad a day, echo. You are, Machadica, Miss Majim, Noma, a pammy, ya breaky, obia, the econ baby. What's it? The breakables, when the time set is due and actions are performed. Man, the old to be breaking and out to be freedom is in here. Near what was it said? No, be any dear, you know. And yeah, we to the example, sir, or by any bema or my day or my worry. Once the moment back will be with now, Pamela, a break. Nancy, be behind the etwa. The unbreakable, the old to be breaking, or say. When the covenant initiators are no more, one more must sap from a so many wa would me break you. You can't break it. You only come out of it by initiating into a higher covenant than the first one. It's a upper set ufi upon be more. Nyoba betu in the wood to me break you. Tiana Mikasa as so many wa and a breaky unkotunko breaky bibia. I just said, will you tear the efference? This is where they will you tear the efference here. Now, do what was a bama a bro? You're not woman in it, Nesso. Men who is an ad will free with him. Many a cursor. So, upon be a moi, John Bessel, what is so? Go on up, Pamano, a bro upon be a so hallelujah.
1: Amen.
0: Upon bet me. 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It's a ekase evil covenant. Me yes, just a pumpy or nipper be ni home, bonny be a day, aqua. Was example, deity or an idol. Sabusum be another who will be on Nede, Asia. This evil covenant often include children, grandchildren, and great grandchildren, even the entire lineage. 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When we can create, say I want to join society. Be, nay, na I join so. New class, we be buy more best seminar. May they meet me deny the aqua pushing. 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

0: 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whole you make us say you say you any kind and pa we did na for any kind and if you say nyakopa sem na wa ken kind no any any kind no wo de and who can care? And the more we need now, the other day, oh, the anante. Now, see my Mika. What is your name? And who you are? Who you are? Sansa Apamo. Or no Bruce, and go to me, yes, you. No, I'm Bonnie Dean. Oh, Bonnie Dean, I know that the numbers of pine. That's only shitting up. Was it your nurse of kin? Why did they do it? Santa, I'm calling them, and I'm not the man who are not eating the whole. Was my wife who had been a wife for the dean? What that number so pain? Was it your children? Oh, to me, you know, to me, you know, many ban also, no, no, no, none of you, any man, you know, it don't match him. Me innocent, me my innocent. I don't mean, I don't want to go to a bush, hey, our boy, see, just say, oh, be able to know, say, I did. Sali yako bobo ese me. Ah, if you offer confuso, and if you offer acquisition, or be a reason. Now, she, Mammy Penini, Mammy Kuma, Mammy Ketua, Obia, so be crab as a wana on press our beman. This I don't know about champion. I didn't know if you. Ah, ye ba. 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But odi ni nia untie me. You are God's investment in your family. When the wadi di wabedu abusue mu so obenamo so agye abusue ni nyina. How to come out of evil covenant? And yeah, you know. Now, Papa, I feel the Missika Basao or no architect. I feel a company be ashore. No, say, Obon is I wouldn't miss as much as he was saying, or so, your architect say, oh, your project be 50 million naira. Many are joining the inner side. Sanko friend at this cabin. Hey, media, media, media, they made the credit who are yes, Dabinessa. Because I don't know why I to honor a woman to remain now. A bamboo, a no more here, so you must have owned an old man and a Diana. No, Messi, who's now? See, I'll be with them.
1: Satam de name de bi.
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0: 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This is where your father covenanted with us. And you are the next of kin. So you are welcome. No, oh, but my father is dead. Was see, how your baby a woja ni yekwa pam. 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No, ah, but my father is dead. So everything concerning him is dead. Na kwa nasere. Was you don't understand. Mortar dies, but altars does not die. What's it? On your body or to me, Nancy, after the witch, and the other Amy. What's it after say, oh, my, you know, a year to my so many to thy kingdom come. And after the witch, be a rubber son, you know. So be a mao, not one mention, you go back way. Sending in my first aquan swap, but better know at a tamaboo. Because okay, some 11 verse 3 I will say, if the foundation is destroyed, what can the righteous do? That's a fact. Permit you that a dear no thing in the bed day obey. And I pray, the baby to write you, sir. You are pumping away, say, some sir. No dear, you're not praying. That's a one solid aqua a pump up. 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enjoy the dividend of this great commission eti bra na ya nya mamere no ho no as ah ana akwane kai said there is a word of God akwane kai said we are Christ only eti say nyago pa assemble biblia so ado kutu said but the son of man was the son of man came to destroy the works of the devil. Now only power ban bass or beside the or self on you man. According to what are you saying? I don't say Bible say any tree that my father has not plant shall be what uprooted. Medibia major any day and we are a day as able to. But what are you saying? And what say in the name of Jesus? Every covenant or every altar initiated by my father out of his carelessness be broken in my life in the name of Jesus. Say, Kwan, one year's war promoted, and my neighbor bought permanent down what we had a fracier. And I was get away. And a permanent if you know. Now, the back when you send no one, the brother back also holding it. When I lost my no no dey on fine to why na pain inside initiate was afre on so buy no so you your brother has stressed me so come and let me deal with you say makuru to me break here dey na ka offer ni your man aba me say gas of what he say say bra so for you ma abey christoni no say onu na bra bana akobere bu chef onyi na of a dunfe ababey christoni no say eronu netri ne no akobere bu chef onyi 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ka chense shout the name of Jesus because Bible says whosoever shall call the name of the Lord shall be saved and akwan ti em Jesus awan no see free and we betime so free sa sem we mu am say for you can begin your day with Jesus na se because Bible say we are recreated in Christ Jesus unto good works. Say Christ omo ana ye de the abrabo ni nyina no ye hwehwe bibi biem e ho ne yakopo pre arranged life for mama ono we betime de abenantim. Where should I begin my day with Jesus? He is the only one that can deliver you or save you from evil covenant. Yes, unkwa and the bet made you free upon bonimo. Yes, I didn't say yes, unkwa the bet made you free upon bonimo. Yes, Colossians chapter 2, 8 to 10. Near Philippians chapter 2, 9 to 10. Now, Acts chapter 4, verse 10 to 12. Now, yes, I promise you a minimum. Yeah, I be a worst crew. Now, Gabby, what would that man up? What would that man up? And as you is me person me nya wo da ana mo ya da mo twa twa mo na mo di mo ja fra ya pose o wa re enyina sa pam da so di wechi u di nyare ma yesu adwa first da u di ba ma die no so o wa pam mo 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Now, we are saying what the able and able one not doing the young kind of crazy entry. Colossians chapter 2, verse 10, 8 to 10. But I will be able to make a
2: colossal phone woman. I am the new more young what you ever. Mo hwe ye na obi amfa nyansa pɛ ne naada ehunu enam ni party tesem ne wiase mfiti ase so amfa enam Kristo so amfa munomu
0: et send ni body say bebre ti asase so oh na o is it there wo di wani kan eton ade enye ye amen mo bu wa se wo ba no so mo so bi di apete odu apam bi do kwa ko wura. 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And what is you? No be unfat, the same number be. Ah, and you make a swam of found room, Yanko.
2: Hey, you know, be unfanyans a pet.
0: Nasa
2: pet, I don't know. Ah, and them new party to some new year seem fitians, yes, so. Na and them Christo so unfamunum.
0: Call.
2: If you say, Numuna Unyam, your Mayan Tinny Pedium,
0: call
2: Namaya Ma Unimu,
0: Namaya Ma Unimu,
2: on an impenny,
0: only paying ye,
2: need to me dear, need
0: to me dear, need and say upon be a woman. Some person of Fuduma, a so go pray upon ma, a bull and all in there, so. And if I says a gun, I say, I am the police, need be a quap, na me pese me firi ma o se me ko IGP na me wey dey akwa ko se me na akwa pe apam dey foforo no no no yi se dey dey e me fi sa apam we dey 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Yeah, Philippians chapter 2, verse 9. I didn't know what the Yesu and I was saying, if you are pumped, be as somebody who better shall I say, I didn't hear. Yanko, Philippians 2, 9 to 10.
1: Wherefore, God also have highly exalted him.
0: Now, I didn't know what the Yesu and we pause while they are pigeon,
1: which is above every name.
0: What pigeon at a DBR
1: at the name of Jesus, every knee should bow.
0: Say your word, Jesus, dear God, we know you're the ever to
1: of all things in heaven and things in earth.
0: And no man was ruling in her, and it was as it so. And you'll be quite pumping on your man, and what do you ask? A very dear son of a man, a bacoto, so a banas as it so, a bacoto, as a sasa, a bacoto, it's a pumpia who some are a plow, can be what he is for, no better. Hallelujah,
1: amen.
0: And say your boy, what do you ask? Dear God, we know you're the one new him, the one new us, and the old baby beer. The Johnny Bra. Acts chapter 4, verse 10 to 12.
1: As a man for you, man, see, and I knew what you do. I say, Munyanani Israel, men, you know, who say, Nazareni, yes, who Christ, I'm born as in him.
0: And then he's born as in him.
1: Ah, when you're coupon, you're in the free old phony demon. Or no one that we generate when you want, who was sunning.
0: When the woman generated man, who was sunning.
1: Oye ne obo amu abantofo amu no
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0: 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And say upon a new one that is when the qua pom let me dina pom no soa. Or no pom is no a be me free upon that na ede a pramino. It an above vampire. Minimum so media that me de mehu. Me cause a baby na me tie than a summer in the program. Na or cause on the busumo. Na umwa or this one a chimpanzee. And what am I you? Hey, now who watching Pezzi? Now, what's in the na Yaboga? And on each Pezzi, Nijina and Vinfini. And I was down at the bottom, down at the bottom, no cuckoo, no poo. 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
0: 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Call a colleague. Ako. Let an obey. You was a mom by a beer. No, me yes. Ever sent by was it. Wound me yes. It wound me yes. And was set. We batten a day. I go up with an invitation. It's a say one in the initiative upon the fofro. Etty, Yanka Roman chapter 10, verse 8 to 10. 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
2: 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Yesu ni Ewurade.
0: Sir, and pray. So we do want to be pema kase Ewurade Yesu kase begin your day with him. So we do want to be pema akase Yesu ni Ewurade.
2: Now the wakuma gidi say.
0: Now yet the we do wakuma. When he says he no. When he apam no. So apam ni say we do want to be pema kase. Now the wakuma so I de adiatum.
2: He say onyango ponya ni ni freu fuma.
0: Sir, onyango ponya ni ni freu fuma.
2: Obeje wo nkwa.
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2: Na akoma na wode gidi. Ekotini ni mu.
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0: 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Another pay, another pay, another pay, another pay, another pay, another pay, another pay, another pay, another pay, another pay, another pay, another pay, another pay, another pay, another pay, 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another pay, another pay, another pay, another pay, another pay, another pay, another pay, another pay, another pay, another pay, another pay, another pay, another pay, another pay, another pay, another pay, another pay, another pay, another pay, another pay, another pay, another pay, another pay, another pay, another pay, another pay, another pay, another pay, another pay, another pay, 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another pay, another pay, another pay, another pay, another pay, another pay, another pay, another pay, another pay, another pay, another pay, another pay, another pay, another pay, another pay, another pay, another pay, another pay, another pay, another p

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0: 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wiemhyɛngyinabea hɔ no biribiara ayɛ waano waano
2: Anyone who has traveled through a busy airport will acknowledge that the passenger experience begins long before you check in and it does not end after you have collected your baggage. Access, parking, movement, safety, convenience and hospitality are all essential parts of that experience. The facility for which we cut the short today is therefore a timely and practical response. It will provide additional parking, it will improve traffic circulation, it will reduce congestion and optimize the use of limited land within the airport. By building vertically, we're using space more efficiently while creating room for other services that an international airport requires.
0: Omai magana mampanyini yewra John Dramani Mahama ɛne ɛte ne ne no.
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0: 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Obosere. Since when you are moving to Betimi, any of us, the people that you meet, every single form you are seeing, so dia. And as a fact, as when you are trying to say, "Baby, ya, you do my share, share, you do not Betimi, we pepepe." Now, my Ghana, this year, a chief, we have been in answer, we say, "Ampa." Said you must be a citizen, and you are moving to Mukro, to Mukro, and you are the hot crowd. You are going to Alexander Afenyo Markin.
1: Ladies and gentlemen of the press, there is no vacancy and there is no emergency. We want to be very correct with an impression that has been allowed to take root because plain speech demands it. These three nominees are not filling vacancies on the Supreme Court. There is no vacancy on the bench today. Without these nominees being approved, the court cannot be properly empaneled or constituted. The Supreme Court currently sits with its full complement of justices, hearing cases and handling down judgment as it should. What the president is proposing is not to urgently replace anyone who has left. It is to add three further justices to the members already sitting there. If there is no vacancy to fill, there is certainly no emergency compelling anyone to fill it inside for 3 days. Compare that with what happened only last year. Ghana lost ministers of state in a tragic helicopter crash in the Ashanti region. Those were real vacancies in real ministries at the heart of president waited for one full year before naming replacement. 1 full year filling those two genuine ministerial vacancies that truly been an emergency, he would not have waited for that long. We ask again, if a full year was acceptable for real vacancies in government, why is 3 days now being treated as an emergency for seats on the Supreme Court that are not even vacant? There is no fire here. Yes, this is the judicial vacation, but the administration of justice has not entirely come to a halt. Where it is absolutely necessary, the Supreme Court is sitting and deciding the questions of law that cannot wait. Nothing about our justice system is on life support because three additional justices have not yet joined the bench. Nobody should be made to believe otherwise.
0: Ɛne abusuafoɔ yɛwura Alexander Afenyo Markin wode w'ani kyerɛ mu wɔ mmarahyɛbadwafie a ɛdɔmkum a ɔwɔ no ɔna yɛ ɔmɔba no den ɔde nsɛm to dwa sɛ ɛnsɛ mfata sɛ wɔ sɛ yɛpere yɛ ho fi sɛ naano ada yɛnkae ɔman Ghana yɛawo mpanyimfoɔ wɔtwetoɔ ananom wɔ nsɛ de wɔ wiemhyɛn mu no yɛtwɛn yɛ a mfie baako ansa ne yɛtumi abɔ obidinteɛ ne yɛnto yɛbo ase na yɛnyi yɛn hwehwɛmu nso yie
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3: I believe that Ghanaians, we are a deeply religious people, and even though constitutionally we are considered as a secular state, we are deeply religious people. We are Christians, we are Muslims, we are traditionalists, and the different other religious groupings that we have in our country. And I believe that having cathedrals, church buildings, mosques, and other worship centers are great, exciting things that enable the practice of religion. So the idea of having a national cathedral is, in my opinion, a wonderful, exciting idea. I don't think there's anything wrong with having a national cathedral for the Christian community in our country. If you are asking specifically about the national cathedral, President Nana Akufo-Addo, when he was president, initiated, I also don't think there's any problem with the idea. I think it was a good idea that was badly executed. Otherwise, I don't think there's a problem with having a national cathedral. I personally had issues with the location.
2: Wey, hey, can I don't do a ban or deny yes, I say the honor and the Ebershire in Crassia, Nafi, in Crackersia, nay, I him sem any a sum and once she says so soft war. Yura mama yarga ene tene kana wato asu chirim seba wabano wabesha na fe wane abayne mpenyefuwa ato kese na nananu matra mkonya tuobi osi yefe ni edema wanom nwansu timide ebuwa peja wunkuru wane wasitre muno wabesha na fe wadi bibia egwa kwansuwa enosu wade soso.
3: The chieftaincy institution is perhaps, if not the most important, one of the most important constitutionally guaranteed establishments, and we have in the constitution assigned very important responsibilities to the chieftaincy institution. They are both a legislative body and an adjudicatory institution, from the traditional council level to the paramountcy to regional house of chiefs, the national house of believe also that there's a huge potential for revenue mobilization within the local government setup. There are so many fees, levies, charges, rates that we are supposed to be collecting. And so I will explore, one, getting government increase allocation. Two, I will also explore getting the local government authorities to mobilize the revenues that are supposed to be collected.
2: Yura Mahama Yariga eye osofo amampanyine abode din na fe enra adosodoso ko no agina tumo yes say the local government wono ena ebe so far obeda no
4: afi don be say
2: o say the cathedral na faso wo so pa say mrebi eyi Dr. Mahmoud Bawumia beka say Ghana card ba ko en faso wo so bebre che interchange be say edu man fo bi ante na sam na siye. And that's what you're gonna card the Iraq. Now we're going to chat.
4: 5 million here, Chile.
2: And we're 7 million, 7.2. Ah. Iraq now we're going to chat. We're going to 6.1.
4: And I know that some of the crowd have some renew our views. And then the price will be taken.
2: I said after 10 years, if you also could renew. Who could renew? So I'm saying at 6.5.
4: Scan never come in.
2: Echo about you. Okay. And you can say, you're going to come for so much interchange here. So I feel the one year to.
4: Scan never come about you.
2: And they say, who will be there soon? Yeah. Because I banned a serum ketian when a pony can be a barb by the so far, saying yet, Mamma Quayet, a man one for BTNO, one also fair is so much say, then the bush yako quayet.
4: A money I could take it.
2: Ah, why not? Commission of Coban.
4: Say renew and I bind is caliber quiet by Hodi Ayat.
2: I have a quiet by
4: Yat. Uncle Baumia. I was here for a young 20 or so, and for my dear, not yet, sounds so calm, but I see with your fear and rather. 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
5: I think that to start with, the attrition rate that we see is not just within the agencies of the ministry. I think we're having a serious brain drain, and for me, I believe that we need to look at how we improve conditions of service of our scientists. We also need to make sure that we're resourcing the various agencies and the directorates and units they belong to, so that they have the necessary equipment and the financial support to engage in research, and then also to make sure that they have predictable career trajectories. Those are three things that would be very important. But I believe that this is not something that I can do alone. What I would have to do is engage the scientists who remain to actually find out exactly what their issues are in order for us to arrive at a solution that is a win-win for Ghana and for the scientists.
4: Ebusia for the vetting in Kenya, AMA, Zinato, Ajimai, Lawrence, Nisamodi Tuja, Wabra, Wane, and Penifonso, Educhain, and Komo.
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2: 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Jumedia and Yankuan Yabayo, Yabatu and Safra, Kukuda, and Nitinia Kasafo. I saw for a malam, I come for a drink before, Noma Betray and near my air Kosuviasi. And dear, never we are see a who are Brabum, Sanyama Wayne and I have a Sia, my dear, now when Yantias, your papa be, and your fridge, my game, and then someone qua, yes, I dear Dissia, and Futupa, and Koma, and more be and be Bissia. And Timor being cardia, cause we are sent to an emum. See, we are see a hood you met here. Nadin care who is some. And we are see a hoop bow and chair bribia, memory de bia, and bra 2 p.m. abo, and it was 4 p.m. I was silver 98.3 FM, Casafidiesto, and just so he minded you met the Muchiami. And then I will say, Toto Mirkana Brana Swa would do a fidian out to one of them. And we are see a hoon across some set, and we are see a hoon, Nagana and Swabuka, and we are see a hoon to Hunyansa. Na hunu wi ase na ti ase afa nim bi asi wanim dwuma die so pesa wo so ya sene a 0551245124 0551245124 ni afa bo ne mawo e bo ne da fombo ko

0: 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Fixed deposit. And I say loan our pay. Ye was susu loan. Ya the ma petty traders no. 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Emma as safunina. Wobi be our person will be any dead yemono. For any say I say ye. Ebana education, manufacturing, health, and a salary loan. Ninina ya mabi awa ya say.
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7: 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The hardest thing in the city. 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
7: 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The hardest thing in the city.
9: What's your name?
10: What boy, Juma? I mean, sure.
9: I said the whole Ghana. I got 4 hours to
10: go. We need problem.
9: Intimacy, I could not have a
10: we need problem. We be a say. Yanku pon shafa.
9: Mema, Oma, Osme ma, Mema, Oma, Osa Ukasa, Oerono, what's that money show Muna or ya, the whole gun and penny at you. And to what happened, you know, I did report to you so Maui, and Miss Okasa Dubejum. Mema, Oma, Osa Ukasa, Oerono, what's that money show Muna or ya, the whole gun and penny at you. And to what happened, you know, I did report to you so Maui, and Miss Okasa Dubejum.
7: 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Your Friday morning just. 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Your Friday morning just got better. To the voice of the people. This is Oman Bapa.

Okay, it's 35 minutes after 6 a.m. You're live on your radio. Special greetings on air Friday. On air 28th of August 2027, on air Friday. As usual, you begin the weekend. Also, I am back again. Not here, see my knees.

no, my friend be catching me. Sometimes I know you're very difficult. You don't say, communicate at World Bank for the bank, and they say it is part of our topical discussion. Topics for discussion. Over 56.7% of Ghanaians and that's who live in poverty. Ghana for your home, that's a charity. Some of the interesting facts and some of the necessities of life, some of the necessities of life, especially on the side of food, consumable. I think Adriano Boy saying, I was say a food, I was say Adriano Boy, then I am net here walking to say Adriano Boy. At least rent or bills of crap or high, and I said, wound to me after they will build. And I say, oh, for so crap to me, for so will be to our bills and car food. That is the problem because every blessed day man for it. I bring you a baby, I dear chin, I dear saying, you know, we send you pay. Have you missed my account? Gana, Hanan, so you are neighbor, then, see, no crama asetina ye din mo a brantia wa wo na oni o ba saati. So you can imagine the kind of pressure so e beba ne so if say the kind of job na wo ye say to me fetch enough money all these bills are was say sir individual go to me e take care of them kwan be so no benya sa means no na ya na de ahochebo man ni sometimes we see leaders no o me feel. Some of these provisions, like I was saying, can leaders no money very affordable. I was saying, be accessible. So bad. I'm feeling our quack bread, quack pisic, quack pisic, and you need your name, Jeff. Every son of bills and yard, transport, and you're just saying, same people. If I'm a nigga, you are a bassana, and Crawford, you know, maybe so they tell more pressure soon. Sometimes one come with nerves and it down. Now we pressure and it free boom kumni ni fan ban. I'm telling you, Baba, that's how we will be our semi-annual. But ni in a moon soon, Obiabe.

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Recently, now, one guy be. Me name, of me now. Sometimes oh will be to me from now or Babe Sre or Sre be dear fruit. Hey, I send power now or Bessre be a dear fruit honor or cassette. Nejuma or yen. A Juma no crassy say no, where jai cause who's a won't cope you because a Juma now was sorry and no power could they be an or share Sika Beckon in Samoa. Unto me crown po in Sivu Sikani be. Or she what call a juma ne we as car when you're free a juma ni mono on to means for beans ye and when see I'm on the juma na war yen away and I may say a chama na debut meme de the only advice I made be my one is a main jai aha in yai o de ye because nim baby ya womwani be to me a free aba aha meme de me catcher and say Ebi Krana say M1 M3 a Juma Muho no more. Abrenia Brabi, a walk where Juma walk where Jumano, Soriano Pawok or Obefia Numre, Ebi and Nam, so I know Aquacusia, Oboa Fubio. Aha, intermediate, the Mekacha and Nessa, media Mekacha, say, Yo, no, I make you jump on this with him. Or say, the old candy, no crap, no crap, aha, no crap. Na sa, then soon tina sometimes, you know. And also some of the business owners, you know, and so take advantage of some of or more workers near the other because in him say Jumano, aha, Jumano say AB crowd, AB crowd, Obesre and Awinya, Sakuinano, oh, ABA, Opa, Mwach, Osre, and Awinya, in tea, Jumano, so Ujaya will be beba, aha, Okwa will be for so beba, Ompa will be pay. It's a human is webbing you. It's a Obeka say be a mammy tinting and I mean, yeah. Aha, who goes a woo, your name fear by confirm you, don't fear me and son. Now, of course, some of the business owners no more so you see that as an advantage. No more take advantage of some of their employees. You know, in same but to be a baby, a lot of people now, a crophobic brain now, a struggle pal. But yeah, but you see, at the end of the day, there is light at the end of the tunnel. A lot of people have struggled, and at the end of the day, they've made it in life. Yeah, a lot of people have made it in life through resilience and hard work, because hard work pays. And now that our home will be another can just say, hard work doesn't pay. Hard work pays. It has its own way of paying people. So if you know, say, work harder, definitely. No, sir, you have a reward because hard work pays and will be another doubt. We'll be catch us a hard work doesn't pay. Massa Oboa, yeah, Hano, yeah, can you my ding? A juma ding ain't you? I impaired you my ding is on your man, and no, yet while a two ala sunny a picking cram on his ala line. Oqua no aqua, you know, if you were picking crying, you while a two ala sa. Nah, those kind of stuff, no, and no, a juma ding, but hard work. Hard work, whatever that you do, you need to put in a lot of effort. What on my dear Krana, you need to put in hard work. Hard work, you make sure say, you are always on time. You are taking good care of your customers. The customer is always right. When him say principles, you know how to relate with your customers. When him say, you see, receiving people, human relations, say, perfect. Nina, come boom, the bear hard work, you know. Aha, so hard work pays. Tibu say, would be I ye now, would be enam honum nine, your milk, ye man. I'm telling you, no matter what, hard work pays. Aha, hard work. You need to put in a lot of effort, resilience, endurance, positivity.

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Oh, ABA, Opa, Macho, Osre, and our winya. In tea, a human is Ujaya will be beba. Aha, Oka will be for so beba. Ompa will be pay. It's a human is a biniho. It's Obeka say, be a mamin tin tin and a mania. Aha, Ubo say, woo, your name fear by confirm you, don't fear me, and son. Na of course na some of the business owners no must use that as an advantage. No mu take advantage of some of their employees. You see, you know, in same but to be a lot of people now a for baby na a struggle pow. But yeah, but you see at the end of the day there is light at the end of the tunnel. A lot of people have struggled and at the end of the day they've made it in life. Yeah, a lot of people have made it in life through resilience and hard work because hard work pays. And now that we be another can just say a jumadin hard work doesn't pay. Hard work pays. Aha, uh-huh. It has its own way of paying people. So if you know say work harder, definitely know say you have a reward because hard work pays. And we be another we be catch say hard work doesn't pay. Masa woboa. Yeah, hano yeah can jumadin ah. A jumadin ain't ya impaired jumadin is an your man, no yet. While a two ala sane a picking cram on his ala line. Oqua no aqua, you know, if you were picking crying, you while a two ala sa. Nah, ha. Those kind of stuff. No, a jumadin or but hard work. No, whatever that you do, you need to put in a lot of effort. What on my dear crana, you need to put in hard work near so best or no pana. You make sure say, you are always on time. You are taking good care of your customers. Aha, the customer is always right. When him say principles, you know how to relate with your customers. When him say you see a receiving people, human relations say perfect. Ni na kambo mnebe ya hard work, you know. Aha, so hard work pays. Ti wu say ubi aye ye na ubi enam hono mna niyome koye mana. I'm telling you, no matter what, hard work pays. Aha, hard work. You need to put in a lot of effort, resilience, endurance, positivity.

0: Enrana na ekoso wo parliament. I think say some of the parliamentary veteran na ekoso Mahama Yariga and some of the personalities so mo minister sir Ghana man penyi John Dramani Mahama eyo Morisha for, and I think say in parliament one of the stories are construction yeah ekoso kwabren yeah ade ba ko we say ye to me dey adwen cause ye because abusua kru so e sa swami interchange the way o mesia tututu abusua kru o gates ni ade 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no.
1: Yes
0: but se yes. Be bi e o metutu gutters in a roads no. Yes in a roads for no anu odin ebusua ku aho enye ize o enye ize o enya asem keto aho wahu enya asem keto o e be dru ba bi no say the rate at which I insu to a na flooding SA no. Ne nwura ye nim se nwura mene ye na

0: you see, yes, yeah, yeah, quite yet, yeah, say, yeah, penny, sir.
1: Yeah, penny, sir.
0: But timing no more day, because it drew a numeral construction name, because so I didn't know cause you daytime, say, traffic, congestion, idea, baho. A driver for Afa Kweti Kwan Swato took case, it came by force.
1: Wow.
0: Or more, more fast, I can't, so chronom, boom, a francho, sir, road, no. Or my to a more case, can him. Yes, you free, how could I call fence, why, so I 15 cities.
1: Instead of
0: 10 cities.
1: Oh.
0: I'm with the 5 cities now, too, so. Oh, and see, some no, yeah, yeah, okay, so mobile, yeah, name mom no, but you for any speedy up on your mind because how I'm see to two quino. So I'm going to meet you in name, yeah, and then you say a bit to baby, baby, any acquires a major construction in the course of sand.
1: Baby, so they are much
0: better, they are much better,
1: they are much better. Oh, it's your son, car, more yellow
0: kakra, yes,
1: sir, be ya, yenya, and I'm corners, so you say, you hope a toy,
0: I know, ding,
1: oh, tea. Okay, so canning in our boomer. I don't know, maybe a by way, a by year, I think, 2012, 2013, more baby. On the kind, you are doing in our boomer, could be a channel. No one's a knock by yet. On the canning in air, we form so more barber and wines. But yes, we'll be tipper copper pause here, and more than ever. Ain't he be beer no almost at a gradual process?
0: Gradually,
1: a bit me a more than say. You make us see a canning in our boom. In penny crackers, I'll do any munition to work with Akuma, a crowbar. So I'm going to want to bone Omania and a crack around for my year. And no more boy, I just say, you make canning in our foot to a frana. May move for home better warning. What they say, by would ye a greater crab may your horn, the same be a worker say, a ye unapproved be a driver near by Genova soon, of
0: course.
1: Better have winter been kept. Because driving, you know, just say, if you walk off, and so I want to for main road, just if you could rule a baby, near there, a man acquire what? Into the fool and so because so.
0: And no, no, no, no, no, no, no, no, no, no, no,
1: no, no, no, no, no, no, no, no, no,
0: see, even your inner rules are crazy. Drivers need enough for quality quantity to take care of.
1: Wow,
0: may or day a Mimsen crater be by about 2-3 weeks ago. And so basically, enforcement, they are still unable to work. So, even as you fear for or more honey and the idea cry, quite more fast or more charge, or be at the 1 CD, need 2 CD, dear man, penny, but can't you need a
1: more
0: fine year, man?
1: Say, I say, a boy, quasi, a ball, no, me, no, crude, dear one, so quite boy, quite, who 10 CDs instead of 6 CDs.
0: 6 CDs, pray, come on, 4 CDs.
1: Yes, 4 CDs from what they are to so. Oh, who won't put 10 CDs. But why they can be a man? Obia and Fubia. Because on no penny, no try the bibber for trot. So a quay buaqua. They decide would be a quack with the bride in blue. Oh, tea. They say the engine and the moose say, yeah, Edmund's kingdom, so my strongest and the best survival. Because the aircraft quality of her. I say, you need a war from the bread. Your bread's so moon, who you are.
0: A cry, dear, oh, yes, yeah, Obi no be woo. Ever done in Toko, Conrad, can it tempest as a crow no be?
1: Oh, yes. I want dear, don't give some money chance.
0: David, I be on him say, 3 CD, 50 pesos. No, before ya, I will wait, I will say, I then I will 4 CD, 5 CD, or no will be.
1: Yes, why budget free?
0: Why budget free, neighbor?
1: Sadrak, watch over by inside there, mommy, why? Why budget free? So, oh, baby, yeah, as I be a brow, no one, I was signing man. Oh, make I say, what's the say? The neighbor and baby did that to me. Maybe do anyway, a court room to be a quiddy. Not drive any young two petrol, and I am two case cable. What's the word general to me so? Atom. How?
0: A John, no, I journey to me so the auto case.
1: Ah,
0: Sanny, it's
1: Sanny. Yeah, come and say a corner's idea near me. I'm why I cry. Tea. And once I'm not a pen cratter, I don't swabber. Kratana begumupa.
0: Na yi mahama ya regana yi rene ayi Millicent.
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1: Ayi!
0: 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Aonte!
1: Debbie!
0: Oh! Se mrano ko vete no.
1: Enzi no miyo no nina umrasebe
0: gyo. Obu umrasebe
1: 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Obani okunu.
0: Obani okunu.
1: Eno maja mkrano ho.
0: Yes! Ha ha ha ha ha. Oma wari. Millicent ama mkwa. Use sunyane West or no the first
1: Yes.
0: Now,
1: yes.
0: Parliament,
1: yes.
0: Yes.
1: Yes.
0: Yes.
1: Yes.
0: Yes. Yes. Yes. Yes. Yes. Yes. Yes. Yes. Yes. Yes. Yes. Yes. Yes. Yes. Yes. Yes. Yes. Yes. Yes. Yes. Yes. Yes. Yes. Yes. Yes. Yes. Yes. Yes. Yes. Yes. Yes. Yes. Yes. Yes. Yes. Yes. Yes. Yes. Yes. Yes. Yes. Yes. Yes. Yes. Yes. Yes. Yes. Yes. Yes. Yes. Yes. Yes. Yes. Yes. Yes. Yes. Yes. Yes. Yes. Yes. Yes. Yes. Yes. Yes. Yes. Yes. Yes. Yes. Yes. Yes. Yes. Yes. Yes. Yes. Yes.
1: Once we are good, dear Paul,
0: dear Kama Kama Sochi.
1: Hey,
0: say Mahama Yaregana.
1: Hey, go to the Gokra. I won't try your mother. And the pa, now say,
0: hey, you're pa, wa warino.
1: Oh,
0: I'm worried, and say, it's your veteran as in a peer.
1: After your Korean, be
0: after your no answer.
1: Oh, no, ato. Hey, ato.
0: Mahama Yarega, 1974 born.
1: Oh, okay.
0: So, oh, one bear 54. And Millicent, so bear 90, oh, yeah, bear 92 born.
1: Hey,
0: it will also work 34 years.
1: Catch them young,
0: catch them, and they shall be yours forever.
1: Now, I said, we're not going to wait till my woman, a woman.
0: Oh, yes.
1: So, 74,
0: 54.
1: 54. 20 years difference.
0: Yeah,
1: say, to my one.
0: Yeah, 1974.
1: Obey to my one. Obey to my one.
0: Obey to my one.
1: And the baron.
0: Yeah, and the first born.
1: The baron. The baron. Hey! And the MPC, how are they? Wow.
0: Wow. El Kosovo.
1: You. I don't pay me for a daily graphic. I'm wrong. I saw it. I pay it. And some do one the waha. And I do so do so kwe yi trans, you know. And once I'm a buy. Now, what's your and chance say ya? Now, any more say ya? You ram ha yarga ene da hei. 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And one sem, and no, na I say so. A cratafer tosso do me and son. Mampenini, Ira John Dramani Mahama. Eh, Mampenina quia de cases a partner, daily graphic, maybe on the acquisition. Eh,
0: man, yen a banner headline.
1: Debbie, um, they're saying, cheer baby, cross a dear. Say be a wound here, wound him for so dinner. Mampenina say, or mine a bread, yako ye.
0: Say project in a son do, and I will share Naka crack cable, a nimine.
1: It was only the dear womb.
0: That's what one who a you know drawing, one who is the way it is.
1: Oh, you know, it is a crew,
0: and yasam could
1: hey, it is a crew,
0: and yasam could
1: see. Oh, my dear, back a crab, be just kind of kill to him, some mampenina, they are so called buffoon. Say a multi airport project, no. Multi-purpose airport project in Mkoso. Inti said the ocho and one yes, ya kare se adia na mwa kese ya mpaino kese. 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
1: 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I'm a quarter and say, be a big room. A queer frown say, Afag. Uncle Fumi, I say.
0: Alliance for accountable government.
1: Aha. One must say, or more demanded a forensic audit. Oh, good board will send somewhere echo swimming. 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Nanny money, mu ya, paying for one bet me a dose to call a simnimu. 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
1: 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When a lady kate him on a deano, away I dance a crew from work away I dance a super. Ain't he a dance a crew from Brasibi Jenny or be ye a dish of one cast and won't seem be a no. Now, Crat I felt also do. I want a more question mark one. Say of all crewmen's in Cratch a penny, yes, watch a fertilizer at their support of farmers. Nembuso so funu kro e farming community.
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0: 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So yeah, nice.
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1: 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So ba kono emse we deputy minister also.
2: Yes.
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2: Don fa so so. On se hona koye NDC strong move back.
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2: 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Yeah, nti o minim hopa.
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2: 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Ana NDC phone so Eddie Alestrem machine bi bae mo bae deputy education minister
1: yes
2: but this man a James Akosa
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2: ye fa manyosem amani ayi sa omo politics
1: yes
2: but when the man is or the person is working
1: oh
2: tanachi
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1: okay
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0: All right, Osha Omrena, about Nonsu Apon Dunsia, Aya Silva, 98.3 FM, Aya Friday edition of Royal Sports, Ana Atinase, Ananope, Yede Abramo, Midi Ere Justice, Kobina Amanka, Obetimi Afremi Mascotti, the Sports Lecturer, and then Ensemble Dosu Kopima Monania, Winnie Bet Titiani and Sample Krana, and 12:30 Sports Center, Yede Diakasu, Etimi Abramo, Enra. Champion League draw no etimi by now one Asia on this Champion League no Yabono as a league format a one Asia Basa for as you see a chem come on the PLG and I'm salah and so remanded for so as you see a chem cause as an inter and so ever this and many more and a Sunday Olisi and so Edeba Bremo Nabe Piamusu of Fiansu and Fantuja say a Jepo Eja when ya ba Eja Bawa Benyane say Yamia Duma. And then K 12:30, not Baba and Sports Stadium. How I yes, papa, getting ready and baby. So where a democracy cup between Eric Tinkler, enemy party opinion, needing the Bojia Kapo, now make a house of folk against Kotoko. It's new signings that both teams know. Omatimia Sani no, and now Ebehu Omu also our action. It's in a Baba and Sports Stadium, NAS Center of Attraction. Yebeko. Nessa Koya match no, near shed the Hakosie, this and many more any Adebramo, young friend to get a Samarch and also no MPs and his Akatis, almost on my Bobby, it's an Anope, and an Anope copim say a no Sabanadia, and action in our Mepato, Baba Sports Stadium, how any about Niakako make sure say, Bipians Ebet Niakosu Guanuano, it's Mesumako listen chain, not Olysian Suma, which are Manakaba, Namatanenka, and Sampo Krana, what I'm an instant at Timiaba, after say I'll rock it through the air. Local stories, you know, to young call, na young Chima Olise, soon Casacra Olise.
1: Yes.
0: Good morning.
1: Morning, boss. We have a
0: call. Ah, Bocon, so we French neighbor Casa Bonjour.
1: Ah, bonjour.
0: Ah,
1: and easy crap.
0: It's bonjour, how about you saying?
1: Bonjour, le moi, no.
0: Olise.
1: My French, they all say.
0: Hey, bonjour, yeah.
1: Spanish, I'm a tea.
0: Sa.
1: Yeah.
0: And you have a Spanish, and San Waco.
1: Because
0: me put crana, I send me Cov Vegas war, a war. A year grown, and not a Eto chun komo enti mehia semenya Vegas a.
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0: 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Yes. Yes. Yes. Yes. Yes.
1: In Vegas level.
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0: Sure.
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1: 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Enye de ampa e bidwa. Se banta ne ko so a obi atutu bia ma ne yonko e
0: se die.
1: Akonya na ba se ye be bie curtains. Curtain raiser ne ko so ye ya. I give the best. So then, dear, I know bread. The year pan or Baba Nyara Sports Stadium. Say, do all now. Bread, dear. What's all the one you chirim or Baba Nyara Sports Stadium? Then, dear, Empire, a big jackra. Obia to two beer money in your kwan. I say this year, best of three, best of four.
0: Sure.
1: A bread in ye. Say, dear, and I didn't pursue all. Don't shake a crab in the deal.
2: Silver Sports.
1: A bed, dear. Not game no Baba Asia. So game way, dear. I know bread. The year pan. The most awaited game, no. And Chebe Paswa, I know best. Oh, Baba Nyara Sports Stadium. Mr. Justice.
0: Okay. Enti me pa join on Sunday or Lucy. And I'm telling Kase on adding Kadena first half no Eddie Abramo because Osel Koba wants him any Kadada San Ope Piano Media Drew Friday. Me pa to Friday yen tufu because a grubber yenta if Riano pass. That's not Friday. Ebeya Densua. Eye chase weekends by a die. Shas every Friday. Ua futu bia me de mesura first free jimu. Na ye via man dano pano babome pro. No timia to myself futu because you drew Friday dia. Me pa to mabu. Yakumasu, Debe Kepiano, and Yadiamus met me at Tisadusco, and you may run your bed, young rocket at 10 times. So, Nyanko Pima, Nyako Pima, and Yamia Tuma, a year and 3 o'clock, Usimunim Tada, and me patro a democracy cup, a bet me a toja, between a crop yas at Kotoko, Omana Omu bitter rivals, a phobia, never said that until the bones are rotten. Now, born on Munim Dada's at 3 o'clock to 3:30 near Sasia, now catching Rezano, a between members of parliament. Part to the executives and so and the babo and match in a 1 p.m. na okupese okohabia senedin kan editu jan enra monte say your friend Mr. Yimatufo Emmanuel Tufo no no or yet more precise any or your TV At the same time, so as you say, our National Sports Authority, or they have to change come able to say the state of the park, you know, at the same not Mr. Emmanuel Tufo HH. Me pa chobe 2 weeks ago there, nanka park na kenya na ken send for ta. 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On also any MPs, you know, it's an hour be big alcohol. Now come on, MP, I'm going to change on the how no, yeah, Bob Bonnie, I say, how, and so Timidia Trawamo, it's an Eben Hussein, Penny Fonso, almost Elbobo. 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captain, and so any mammy part your team now. 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Never said that until the bones are rotten. The house of four team, you know, the Continental Crown Masters, and your borough I'm a captain now. 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Say, match no crano who is saying now Benjamin Asari say oh no. Our and some kumabia or the Emma the supporters. 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
0: 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Now you say, match, you know, who pay Biasha, popular stand, you know, I have 10 Ghana cities, starting a VIP, and so I have 50 Ghana cities, and you copy them on Sudia, not champions of champions, you know, get fee, you know, and empower that Danny, and so ultimate area amount, now copy them. 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Part of Poland, Ebekosu was stadion, Mietkiako, Glubu, Spoto Weko, Gonek, Wabridge, on part of Martin Betmiakoso, and your 2 o'clock Ghana time, and a Betmiakoso, it's Black Princesses known. When you are more preparation, I'm more etimia, no more so etiacomome parto under 20, Women's World Cup, no be cross of Polish, it's a copia Mosuria, na enosumu ensem so. 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Now you see modern stadium, maybe meeting calf, FIFA standards, crank here. It's a beer, and then you say, okay, Pima Crasper Stadium, Master Naldinibino, and Fort Mary Natchene, after say, I am rusty, and to the on a hint, Samuel Mepacho, MP for Brokum West, Honorable Jackson Treadbeer, and to the young Conan Cotier and Sima, Honorable, and to the effort, a Crasper Stadium, no so Hokakra.
3: Quite shocking in some places, you know, this is a familiar terrain for me. 25 years ago, on that epic encounter involving Kotoko and Haas, May 9th, I was then a young sports journalist working for Radio Windy here in the stadium. And since then, I've been here on several occasions. I visit the facility for matches. But one thing is, when you come here on match days, especially matches that are played under floodlights, you see the place being so magnificent. But when you take a deep tour, like we've done, then you realize you have a very long way to go, especially with the upcoming AFCON qualifiers underway. So we need to respond as quickly as possible. For me, the short, medium term, I'm not thinking about long term, we should be thinking about replacing this facility entirely, pulling everything down and build modern stadium that befits the status of the Ghana's capital, Accra, to host FIFA, CAF, sanctioned matches. We so terrible, and I think we need to work very, very fast. It's very, very important.
0: Enti pacho we aye me pacho aye MP for aye Brekum West honorable Dixon chere dia obetimi so friend is too guard ono ensem no dey tuja aba me pacho stadiums no sensem cause ukopim stadiums no ma 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Honorable General Director for NSA. General Ampof Ankra, Ewo, Yankun Kutere Kasana Sukakra.
3: Quite shocking in some places. You know, this is a familiar terrain for me. 25 years ago, on that epic encounter involving Kotoko and Haas, May 9th, I was then a young sports journalist working for Radio Windy here in the stadium. And since then, I've been here on several occasions. I visit the facility for matches. But one thing is, when you come here on match days, especially matches that are played under floodlights, you'll see the place being so mega. On that epic encounter involving Kotoko and Haas, May 9th, I was then a young sports journalist working for Radio Windy here in the stadium. And since then, I've been here on several occasions. I visit the facility for matches. But one thing is, when you come here on match days, especially matches that are played under floodlights, you will see the place being so magnificent. But when you take a deep tour, like we've done,
0: Yamia Tuma 12:30 at the Mobile Pramo and Sua Sports Center, Etienne Fruan Yoko Pima, Nan Yoko Pima, Bruce FC Omukota, Mepatoni D. Enso Ede, Winfred Domon, or also Ede and Sembebre Etnia to Dra, Ede Fred Dreams FC Team Nemo, or she said Dreams FC no, they send Amua transition, and the Ebia player Piana, a Quantel Sobacano. Elmso Betimia Tono Emanako, Ninina Aye and Sibobo Bayer, Emra Dreams FC Footimi Jama Captain, and I'm a talisman, a D and Sudden John Entry, and I've got Piamu Akra House of Folk, and a Yakobusa Quota, Quote Etia Timus, and Dreams FC Team No, Amua Transition Eti Opportunity Niba, say a Tom Belton, Sebastian Mutabi Gumsua, Amo Betimia Tobia Gumian Conientia, and Quote and Diddy Winfred Domo.
4: On and off the pitch.
5: What is a big move? Do you know what Pelfi played for this day? And what this team was shooting for? He was more or less like a coach or a leader on the pitch. He commanded respect. He really influenced the player do on the cuff. The pitch is a good blue, but hey, come on, this is football and this is what Dreams of Sister. This club is always in transition. And as and when the opportunity comes, this club will never ever prove those on any other. We can only wish you all the Gaka tough one.
0: Imperial to win it and summer. I have Winfred Domon on a team of dreams for coach and so added to Jar. Nayam Fruan and Copiama, near Copiama and so my part of Pena or die Ghana football. I don't know. Your camp and near camp. I have president and the other cat Edwin Simon Okroku on and who said Sebebre. Says, yeah, Ghana, your coach in your nippy and an interchange couple. Now it's here. I said, Ghana. You've been your coach at the book. Your group name, the bubble qualifies. No, I'm a group now. Coach, no, our belly did Ghana, no, and 99%. Now, coach, in po crowd here, on no, what's that? Say, yeah, Jim McCrad, da. Now, when it and some sure, cat and attitude, da. Now, not our three sports and our chum come on. Now, we're seeing in some Libya. You're saying about Cote d'Ivoire, and once and Sam, and also Cote d'Ivoire. Oh, my, the papa, sa last few years, setting your chummy. Now, I'm on, I never couldn't show, oh, few countries, I'm not me benefiting from some mistakes, sir. African champions, Etimi Aye, Nako Piemon Sudan, and also Ensimori Tuja, because Ghana, on say Yanu Cote d'Ivoire, Ababo, Sansu Sinos, Ari Tuja, say, I'm not Cote d'Ivoire for hosting Aye Afkono, our Cote d'Ivoire, on our remember pass, some might dear Trino, not Ghana, any Mozambique, and Ebo, 89 minutes, not Ghana, Etimi, as a 2-0, and the end, the MBC, bet me, I see, and on Sari Tuja, say, Ghana, na you are, you're quite sure, you say, Yaya Kumeki, Yanya. Now Ghana was on our way. Say, let me make it to the group stage. I let me from a corner stage. Now about 3-4 minutes, and I score for 2-2. I let it a Cote d'Ivoire. And so I was quite so almost coffee. The only one I said, Bibi Timia, see, I'm a Cote d'Ivoire for Timia came after the Cote Afcon. And so at me, the show, Mona. So now I did about consonants. I was say, psychological block. I just said, lose games, you know. It doesn't exist anymore. I was saying, Tim Wemu. on say ye winiana ye team we no as team no e ye win be hun say goalkeeper Richard Ofori saka kabo na bo ne kokko na ni abone de asa yen se sia de kesemo okreku se ye tell team se boy de psychological blocker de biane de e ka be 5 10 minutes ye de team lose no was enya de bi ho team ho biem e tini ne ensam so a kesemo okreku ensu eritu da na yen kone kote ensam no nyina wo bon to fa especially ensu ka de for Ghana ye next coach no nyen ko nyen tie sansem no so.
6: All right, so what I know is that you see me smiling. Ghana would have a coach
7: Silver Sports
6: before we regroup. What I know is that the coach who would lead the Black Stars is 99% in place. What I know is that the coach who will lead the Black Stars is already working, and what I also know is that we are just at that last line where we have to sign papers and formalize the relationship. As to whether it will be Kurt, as to whether it will be Michael or TJ, as to whether it will be the guy who was a coach when Red Lions and Copa Lions played centuries ago, I wouldn't be able to tell you today. But what I can say for a fact is that we have a machinery in place and we are working.
0: It's winning and some soir. I am a part of the GFA president and in the KSM Okreku and so added to the RFA Ghana. Your next coach, they said Obabe PM and so by Jimano Sronko, Nian through and Nian for Tim and Kim and Sample Kona Uko PM. I think we're okay, Pima. I brought any day and should only say, Eddie, I get to me about not before you back on. On say, and ramp him down, ladies. Almost eight me for game. Now we're a calf women champions league qualification. What would be a Ecoso or because of Burkina Faso? Now, amp him down, ladies. I'm on AS Gadi National and the boy, a curious and amp him down, qualities for no. I'm at me as a Bakum, your numi and nine. I'm a AS Gadi National. And so entry ante Sabonimu Bako Kra and so entry awa. Na Nancy S for a much as a Tony Mua team papa. Ninja said Nino Mutimiano. Aye, Yamiya to my champions of champions are almost you bet me a po at Zoko Piemusua. Aye Sunday, a two copiuma nation FC training on Kwan is a coso and so etimo. A Tomosi and Fantuja, Saint Yame, Yame Bois, Bibi bet me a sea and so a taco and a bottle stadium. 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I was also experienced our Eswatini League in him. It's about the Pimidia, Massa, or the Jesse. Now, what did some corner deba? Now, deba come home and say, I don't know, the trademark, I am a tackling, and any area of progress. Now, Kopimo Congolese now, what bought over 60 games our last 2 seasons, and to be my dear. Aristote Tamuzi, and she ever to me, I now Kopimo Studia, now, and also Munsi, I don't know. Now, plan to Kasai, now, plan to say, I don't know. Or himself, I think Kesia be a pressure womb. No, I am ready, so bet to me, I am pressing the pressure. And it's our crabbers and took Kotoko. Now, Kopiamon Sudia, not as somebody took or into Yano. Or say, as I took Kotoko, and so a historical club, Africa and Ghana, will be able to eat me anymore. Now, Kotoko, we are, you know, and I'm to see the Medfuda, the Abdul Kader Tanada, or the 2 year deal. And I'm a part of Abdul Kader Tanada, and so to me, I sign, and so the amount crabbers and took Kotoko, and so eat me ever. 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
0: 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So Kotoko jersey, I don't know. On my any fair, any deck. Also, maybe a term. Now, as the Kopoka man, Asia Kain, Edema Ashanti Gold, Okobo Vision, and FC Samatas, a 2 year dinner to my cinema club, yes, and to Kotoko. And to see a double Piemo Sudia, on an yet to me at the Obo Kotoko, Kotoko, no, any dream team for him, grab him. What I say, Kalkwin, Kokonum, Yankoni, and Sema, Isaac Opoku Admine, as a Kotoko team on Velino. And also added two supporters and so any.
7: Welcome. Thank you, Udi. Poku Ajman, Isaac.
8: What word best describe your personality and your football?
7: I'm a fighter on the field.
8: How does it feel putting on Kotoko's jersey?
7: It's pretty great. And my career, I started football. Now I wanted to play Kotoko. But I'm themself and I'm as a VP. Baba, and so I think that being as a player, as a boy, I'm a member in the Apostle.
8: You're welcome.
0: And 20 Isaac Opo Quadjiman, I'm with Timmy Tinin Car, and now Kotoko Tim on Velina, on also any Timiade. Now, sir, Isaac Opo Quadjiman offer a Boko Kubasi Hayao, and the unofficial, our head to our newsroom, and a Boko Kubasi phone in answer. They are very, very proud, sir Isaac Opo Quadjiman, and Subabasha Krobia Tatu Kotoko Jesse, and the Anakopo Quadjiman. 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
1: Yeah, Mr. Justice.
0: Why ready?
1: Oh, my ready, but what's a wooden number could two mina? It came home, but I be beast to me come out to Japa. What boy,
0: yeah, and you must say, no,
1: what boy, you mapa,
0: yeah, what I so can you must say,
1: I been the one you say, or say, Ume Dan, a hunk of crabina, you must me come up.
0: I mean, pet a foreign,
1: a fatuna, a nebby beer camana, and one be beast to me, Coso. Say, Brandy, a quay, pa, a brinny a fan.
0: Up next, a foreign news.

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0: 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Says, I'm she say, we, a banny yanny baby, ah, or could be a baby at night. 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
2: nana me da se
1: yes
2: nana onim who be say adena yako 70 years so now your poverty levels no is so high okay. Going back to history me I like reading you know into me the material the make bia no or foundation in momentum and cancer said the me no gina or to be good ano onim say o brother Rollins me no say na wo dia

0: 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Before Sir Rollins Beba.
1: This is the giant of a
0: shit. Now you are from SMRC, Supreme Military Council. Mhm. Na jina kufu na dano. So what is say near fro papa be junior Jesus. Papa odeso near fin to bakan. When they from junior Jesus no. So me na there's endemic corruption. Nana. Mhm. So microphone we are to. Mhm. Obi di aba na gunu dem na ba ko si na ba o ko di ato so fo ni pa be ten so aso ni di ato o ti ase. That was how Rollins was ushered in. Oba e no bon ti write this thing down o ko cooking kind the free structural adjustment program a year step towards the revival of the economy proposed by World Bank and IMF. Me simi ni bon ti ko cooking kind o ti ma say structural adjustment program. Won't say that. Structural. Me literate. Monsieur de Pao. Bonti. Monsieur de O. Monsieur de Pa. You go school. My Kobe Pa. Pa. What did I say? Proposed by World Bank, World Bank, and IMF towards a economic recovery. Yeah. The first step was to arrest our currency devaluation. Was ni isi kano na asai. So that was the first point. Then the second point was to put Ghana on the pedal of free market economy. And there's a lot of idea. What will get one CD? What will get two CD? What will get three CD? But your the minimum and the maximum price are which way they are. Then you call privatization. So what is it? Because what bank who say? So I buy one will be no. In fact, so be there. In my Ghana. A horn amount for Nam Ediska. What is up a pebbin and say, or sponsor MPP party? You know, Goldman Sachs. No, go find a buyer, say, Omada Toano. What is your channel? What is your channel? What is your
2: channel? Good.
0: World Bank, I catch you, say, that structural adjustment program has made positive impact on the economy. What is in every FQP? Free compound universal based education. Me school near kwano. I'm a grow from division. Bitch, I'm so near school kwano pa. If you know biaba school. Oba. So successive governments were promoting the economy. NDC, it be by. Kufu, it be by. Moss, it be by. Said the baya or man home in high. Nzo oche oko yin crashing ma. Ina na na no man yini omu ya jumano. If we be leap. Leap near LEAP. Won't you talk in kind? Won't pack in kind?
1: Yeah, assembly member.
0: Yeah, NTDA. Oh, assembly member. Classy, I was here, assembly member. Oh, your friend, Scalam, Moko Chedi. Leap the funny, man. Lavu there, Twasso, Lavu there. Livelihood. Empowerment against what? Poverty. Oh, it's Kenya. Let's try it. Now, besides, where are we today? Mimi, I know. Auntie, me, Kasa, born your politics, kakra. Let me remind him. I'm not going for Adobe, or the free education, by and by. The second term, I say they one district, one factory. Then I come and come. Sebi nyado, he yanko po ni. Let's say a factory, but I come for the CIE and the AH match. Me. For ni. Factory back home, what a gun hanging a baby. Also, a fence on me a bro.
2: Sir, nah, no crowd, but a bunch of kind, and then I meet you.
0: Nothing crying him. Bunch in himself, it's not offensive, it's not offensive over 10 years. On him. Sir, send me one factory, I could follow with me see, catch him. The obey any say, so what factory, what I say, no about adopt factory, send it back when you. What's on the day by food and baby? Omde by if anything,
2: dear here.
0: Omde food baby by one food baby by now. Akuto
2: that planting for food and jobs.
0: Planting for food and jobs. Bisame body by Kumubia, what plant here? If Oma Juma, the body by.
2: Oh, and maybe a agric minister or so to party or in a residence or you hold the Yame Honum.
0: Good,
2: or the Yania, a boo or
0: fine, then person can work on her
2: or the chair say,
0: Tia, you know, wouldn't say your market centers or Ghana. And a mama buyer, you know, or sort of mechanized farming centers, a neighbor. Said about there can be all round farming across Mewa. I'm going to talk about the old gosso. I could go minister, agree minister one crying. So up about the other body. Nana, who could master talk about the one crying? Ministries. Is that one planting for food and jobs?
2: Say a honey be I yield the results no more.
0: Sure. Tibon cost of four. Never gonna cost your monster. I'm telling you what, my Tibon cost of four. Miss and Nemi buy, no. Oh, God, I forgot better. Miss and one, you know. Sure, let me tell you.
1: This is the giant of
0: a show. When I was done, I also would I say
1: 98.3 FM.
0: Aha, Elon and Japan. In 2 months, you're still with me. And you are no more than one can
2: home.
0: You are no bush and secret that honor and all day. Unde me pem tree. Me kan national cathedral once.
2: Okay.
0: Sika e course amre no mu no hwe. Judges bungalows. Yesi fufu. That dey bugui. The Bulgarian embassy.
2: Mm.
0: Ibugui. Passport office. Ibugui. Ministry of Foreign Affairs. Ibugui. E dey ibugui dan keto o. Ko na ko hwe. Minister canal na friends say akwaro dey say the third force, what they say?
2: Cheddar.
0: Cheddar saw the ban. Minister, how all the canon number for the abadia. Everyone say, yeah, by ain't me fat chink of umu. They say, we should arrest and arrest him, Bonti.
2: Hey.
0: Look at Sika Mose, Muya Cathedral. What's your young Bobo? Look at the monies that were sent to the cathedral.
2: Oh, say, no, Mahama Yariga, so I can't want some money.
0: All these monies, see, would have been channeled towards promoting this economy. Kebe bia drunya anya yankopon pese edu sa o oman a ye wo guna na ebie menkom dana no no ye wo gold ye wo diamond ye wo salt se nemme ne bia body kwa me teda ni no gana so ehia ye mismanagement of this economy
2: mismanagement
0: yesi 111 hospitals me boa ni yesi 88 district hospital ti o 101 ba kokre yesi 88 ni sisi yesi bi Kofa David Ajayi, somebody a surveyors group and say, sir, we are licensed surveyor, you must license in Ghana. And your participants are not only be. They don't call trade a man $36 million. Or this kind of power, you see, you do know almost strategy on me. Contract, no, I'm the no matter 10%. I'm a JSO. Old Golden Tulip, Lancaster. I never felt this your main comp. Your commission last week. Minus commission, Dan. Your commission.
2: Yeah.
0: Do you know what happened? A car that honey, 102 million Ghana cedis. And a dad now.
2: Hey.
0: Yes, I'm telling you. Bonti tia unti.
2: Newly.
0: Men are me catch our.
2: I know. Said it was constructed the, during.
0: Constructed by who? By who?
2: Yeah, almost started during the
0: have you heard them mention it in their in whatever they say?
2: Okay,
0: they go with your contractor, took 10%. Men, I'm saying, men, I'm a catch all
2: nice edifice.
0: Oh, trademark, they say, yeah, for women contractor, even that's the one, the same thing. So, they can't directly for the system catch all the same. Oh, we say, 36 one, they say, oh, I may be about so or two other abandoned an idea. I am not sure. Did you do it? Yeah, as a nearby, yeah, legacy projects. So what's your legacy project? Uko for Ukuma, I mean, Chamini and Walter, that's born or boy, my missy or boy, my papa. Legacy, yeah, project at Daho, if you come up and so copy me. And once no more, I didn't know one, you know, yeah, twas or no. What do I say? And there, Uko see, we are a race a will.
2: No, ye.
0: A crown, uncle,
2: me call,
0: and also alcohol. Ye book one, ye yen, come on. Cook mo, almost only sick mo. I'm saying, was for Sarah Matil. Almost on the friend of mine, I say,
1: giant of a
0: shred beer, Kufa do ye, beer, went to me, beer, or no, or yeah, points or any dear. Or yeah, no, yeah, go for market, I'm not on a go for market. Almost as how many years, none also, and this is
2: you,
0: and see, I'm not funding. I can say, mutual of another releases cannabis, maybe go for market. Ponte market, you see, Ponte market. Oh, so I'm interchange. Aha, I sent him. I see a full be a sentiment cooker. So it was on the cooker. No new crewman and I buy power.
2: No,
0: so no, ha. Or contest it when Yamabo. Chairman's about to call how many years? 28 years. So if we swam it, met some one people back on as if we no sooner do so. Ah, in 10 pp, and man, yes, swam interchange in my
2: head.
0: And of course, I'm interchange. October. Your commission flyover the wall, Takwa Mekuno. na breman ye commissioner flyover no.
2: Hey.
0: So we are now moving to a swami and kasa swami run about mm. Nangasa kasa. And offer kwano fache. Oh no, na
2: mo.
0: On na mo. Nto ntimi kan che no. You trust asphalt. Bisa no.
2: Ah me asphalt dey me.
0: Bisa no. Aha, anya ndisi stronghold. But what we are doing is say, yeah, and I'm saying Ghana nyina ya Ghana nti no. Asantiman no e ka Ghana ho. Nje ya asantiman yi. Na no dan kwa institute organize program bi. Mm. E mo monka so mo kan say
3: This is
0: the
3: giant of Ashanti
0: radio. Nyami, oni ye oho, ni niye ma eya ACC. Minu ya nimesa ne tuna. O kansele chile omu. Wase, the election of a Muslim candidate. Entrese, Muslim committee to a Muslim. Na ba omiya nema no ade fole fole Christopher no man, hu ya man for him. And also call a train ordinary regions now. Ababa Omenyaeno, Eba Wantero Mahama Nyae. You see, he was being factual. No crane here day, no orcano. And Nam said, you see, Nana Baby Ebba Bedruno, a corruption.
2: Corruption.
0: Me say, I was a Kufadu, and Bana Kosecha Kufadu.
2: Hey,
0: but that must be arrested. Yes, you be arrested.
2: And now do Jenna Home.
0: He should be arrested.
2: Jenna Home.
0: Let me tell you why. Let me tell you why. Let me tell you why.
2: Say much you want to
0: no, let me tell you why. You want to me? You want to me? A brand order or you go to the studio, no? What are the fire band? No, okay. No, no. I'm going to say,
2: yeah, say more.
0: A brand want to me call summer boy forest. Wow, Minister of Lands and Natural Resources. Abu Dinapo. What say, oh, no, to me? They want to me, you know? On Emrano, oh, no, to me? Akwa do ka say. Also, who to me? So, yeah. Also, who to me? I'm on my National Security Council. I will talk about it. And second, I could burn home by a forest more. Into a nay, send a tune to me. What a man is out to me saying,
2: okay.
0: What are you talking about? Nana. Send a Nana Bant my Hennessy. Boom, I'm sorry. Ever catch, I will say, Mammy, I welcome a woman. What's the name of the man, Swanny? One of Nana Bant my Hennessy, the man, Swanny. Nothing who's the man and Swanny. One is a bonus of war. Then another is a bonus of war. But then I'm going to say,
2: okay.
0: Sika MP before we are, you put your money and I can offer that away.
2: So, US.
0: But first talk, Mohammed away, so court. America about your way?
2: And so court.
0: So court. Won't me, so court. Mebois. Papa or fire, Sika could see better the first word dying. Your former KM boss. SB.
2: SB.
0: Away.
2: And so court.
0: So I get no get it. You know what a friend is saying.
2: Give to the NSS.
0: On the way.
2: On the way. Court.
0: That tells you the level. I'm amazed.
2: But some you more court in you now. You must do a say now. Must me a prosecute you.
0: Aha. When I bring your kind here, won't me call your friend no muso no. You see, the end will justify the means.
2: Ebi mo diye ba kreja won't me. Won't me diye ne diye se wo face.
0: How mo diye ba ja won't
2: me? NSS mo diye. Sibe mo diye yina. Ne wo mse won't me diye no. Wa face judgment. NSS
0: yi mo diye yina. Case did not need any forensic investigation. Bound to 10 years. Sos me police ni. Mi chilo police mo ye. Won't me case did not need any forensic investigation. I am very opulent. I am very glare. You can see with your own eyes. But NSS a juma no. And yeah, easy how because I involve data. What I say, forensics. You must go into the system and check. Into the who say, and you be a moment now service, no? Maybe call 90 years. If you call Kenya, be a Kenya for what I say, I involve a lot of forensics. You say, when you know evidence near, you must have your evidence to nail your accused person. Because, oh no, there's no better proof on her. Oh, court in country and say, be a seminal. We are smart to so you want. They will need to be a one hour born to quit, you know. One also a dancing in the bar. I'm a court who said that BC say what or dance out the bar, you know. It's not branding to so you want. Said in a time of clue, once my name is out. They had no evidence. A political wishy washy in the way. Myself, Bethany, whoosh whoosh. Oh, yeah, that court, there was no evidence. You see, for the word go, man, no more money. Let's use Chaba for, let's give you a salibotry and prosecute them. Now from my breast, there were two judges. No me case, no. Che Bafo, the gives us a boot. Omba come on Supreme Court. Only number two, I appoint you on one. Minority for the end, Tia said that, Omonko, any veteran. Nana, so be some say. adana Ghana ye ko sem ye hia ya hwe ye corruption endemic corruption sika die hwe se minim MPP dia o munya mai ba so mo buy in 2057
2: eh
0: na se o pese mo che ndi sifo a de o diska bia den ye nche no and this MPP dia ye pese be guno o ye guno ye nya opposition is strong if na ja fonyo market on nam ho ye de open he
2: at your now DC now
0: he brought Afonyo in let me tell you Afonyo is an extortionist server you mu hufrim
2: Munim Hufrim.
0: Afanyo is an extortionist.
2: Oh, come.
0: Let me tell you why. Ask yourself. Go ask Akufo-Addo. What he said about Afanyo in 2015. I didn't want man in minister. Catch him and say, The ADB case, no. So, Bounty Nima, I mentioned him. ADB was going for an IPO, an initial public offer on the shares. What did I say? And now, Ora Mark SB. I call courts. Now for no MKC lawyer. I for no approach ADB. They almost sat on the case there. On the TV. Case he who sa na fitine wu ye. And Akufo-Addo say he was not going to give him what minister approved because of that ADB matter. What are we talking about? What are we talking about? I for no. You see, meeting the dinner and I ham because if we no hook up him no. It said all free offense okay. The name is Afanyo. Afanyo means a few years, also yes, yeah, yeah. But he's not living the life of an honorable. That's why I don't say, oh yeah. Just say, no, maybe go boys school. The Afanyo, you know, Janamojan, or yes, I know. Sebi said, in Simu, no parliament. Sebi said, yes, because if they had read, there's nowhere in the IMF report is a good Boraboka. There's nowhere in this world. See what you say,
2: B? Oh, yes.
0: For report, you know.
2: Yes, I'll call back to.
0: Oh, no, that for your bar. Make us actually say, don't bring that for your matter in. Because someone who knows that he's. Or say, I'm not going to court. And I'll call court because I'm going to put him in the bono. You went to court with the defective rate. We know them all.
2: And a bone team, bro.
0: What they have planned to do is say, let's just set up an agenda, right, for government to defend it. You're not ready. You're not there. Asokwa kwane ya mamono ye konete kwane from asokwa so what I say ye duale from asokwa sa bisita kudum abelenkis sometimes run about sa de ba patase but contractor no chana dia ka mo stopo patase de no 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

0: 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If he doesn't know, he should go and check. 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
1: I know I can't acquire who I said, Kakra.
0: A quino, NPP, and a chassis. NPP free, so near a year about 13%. Now, a quire o my, let's value it. 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Because you buy, you know, say any antimiania, and Casabrinka. 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
1: Na se progress a yedru no quantity over my grade sen.
0: Eh 12.6.
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2: anya
0: NDC MPs anya NDC MPs ana na age double salary no
2: na na obi sa se
0: anya NDC MPs
2: one chair ka one chair
0: ana na age double salary
2: who paid
0: what you say sir
1: okay
0: say omoye tribunal
1: no so
2: wo ho
0: omoye tribunal power
2: unim ye ko elections no omokofa
1: yero mamu ye dey come on easy ano
2: na mamu cha dey eh yero mamu ba omia listen to this carefully ne papa o NDC no e NDC council of elder o mame no e umu organizer ni mi o dinachi bo mi dinachi o e ambassador to Burkina Faso tinie 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gap no me pa ne kashe o se mahama mo de ne ba so me ye den you should come and continue his incompetency tie mo also scholarship secretariat mo ma obi scholarship so ko su ade oba o odi ku koi e ne ma 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match dollar no e de safo na ma IGP same na IGP David Asante Pietu safo no e se nboto Asante Pietu o mu yi na di no airport no ni te ya pam no no de safo na de akoye mo freeze na dollar no e ko ya ku 17 cedis right and the mama buy no dollar no 10.1 do you know why yes it can be artificial whatever it is but near bro fact no why you offense no do you know why because this, he found wisdom in a certain young guy at 7 million in Mabu called Sami Jemfi sir I'm bringing a gold board gold board if I buy most of us here gold for oil mama me can you say a bon kun a avenue for corruption Sami Jemfi also gold board more and gold board and the dollar consistently is what 10.1 we say NDC and your papa listen to it and the Oko school if you be no fee stress policy could be sir or Momoko University first year for intro musical momana they've been paid what you say also first year I'm paying for you they've been paid we say I buy at the 292 million quarters and entry pass also I say directive principle people who need MPP they don't read because see if only uncle from Kenkaya, they are already reader, anchor that gold board issue, you know, they wouldn't have gone IMF report, you know, they wouldn't have gone the way they are going. Share and call out a drum penny fee so not a month to sign three pass, it be born to my go, it be cool screw. A bansy debby, eating my and call out any sign and maybe it's a buy a top sign three pass, chairman crown, bonnie or any day. One castle this canoe, a Christian cathedral. One castle this canoe. Emma Ninkov, Ache Ninkov, Wedi. One Catholic is kind of my wound to me. See, you gave $54 million to wound to me. What I say? You gave $48 million to wound to me. So, Fanya, then, Fanya, coin. Wound for your coin. Uncle Dobro, one Dobro, these monies could have helped the development of this economy. But what I say? Sika MPP, if you go here, Sika Omu Riaye, Sika Omu Di Omu Riano. NSS scar honorable, scum we are. Ain't you more economy, Anna?
1: Impacho, yen,
2: what say ye, de, Mama Kayaba? Ko UGMC, University of Ghana Medical Center, ye may see ye. Mama, ye, the incompetent one is here. College Hospital, the incompetent one is here. What's some of the sky training bar? Bomia can saw the sky training bar. Sky training bar. What's where concrete rules? Concrete rules, why? What's where Palugu Dam? Dam, why? Bomia near bar. Where MC or Nalego? Yet a Bubuya founded Google. Bubuya founded in Naira, say, of course, you about for India. So you see, I'm telling him, say, on fa and they appoint the dinner time became. May catch us a banner by the man for becoming Highland and a buyer.
1: Hey, okay,
2: the knits them, the new court as quaint teachings. The buffers quaint teachings, you know, so a may be a no, a quaint air no. Then next occurred be so he can preach NDC and stop speaking MPP. Now, between MPP and NDC, me can't be say, me say the Egyptians we see today, we shall see them what?
1: No,
2: no more. Ghana, a savior, a rescuer, NDC. And then Asante Mai, he didn't want to dance here. Say, in the year, they abandoned Motuwa, he didn't say Asante Mai. He talked about 100, that, 800, no.
3: Silver 1983
2: FM. They catch what me say, let's abandon. In the year, he broke about 40%. And even beyond 40. Because here, where he's I catch that, I say, so by your original chairman, Krumha, 6-7 the kuta abadi 8 then account offense north ye baje of omunim offense south ye baje obuase east ye baje afono south east ye baje omunim city ye baje no ntana ene wo ye mabunu ti na wo tie mi a your destiny is in your hands no more MPP e ye NDC ne bitu ye de e wo future amount ene wo dachi
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1: say say wo say enti another topic about
0: na enti ono abaye
1: david o mic off senior mic off dada
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1: o mic off
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1: me pa cho
0: and
1: fun one after the
2: connection to kubisa say batcha ya form no
3: this is the
2: from when from 2020 ko pa ko si be na si o ka
0: so yeah as ebia o ka
2: no go and ask
0: enti o hene
1: me ni sa information
2: o ko bi sa o hene ask o wetu
0: o hene o hene enye wadwen se u be fi no enye wadwen se u fi no so
1: ye ko ye ho ko mo fry
0: e be yeah buy na ye beto backlog sa no mu di agu ho ye betua ya e fa wo ma o buy on kan ya enti na there be o si automatic posting that is what you said so what the perfume ho ne say automatic postings no aye adwuma na that is all that we are asking
1: enti say automatic
0: aye adwuma na that is what we are asking automatic posting aye adwuma
2: nana
0: enti nye adwuma de amunim de amoye that is all that we are saying enti
2: sika e be automatic posting no e be hu say oma bobotia ma
0: okwo yeah he has 6 billion
2: nana and entimo
0: busa yeah he has 6 billion and the dia sa yeah he has 6 billion yeah dia tia nurses ka
2: ya funny pa ya funny pa
0: ano aba no abeso memu yeah he has 6 billion yeah he has 6 billion e dia tia ye nurses e dia fo majuma dia tia omuka sami jamfi enko aboka 22 billion what's here yeah fanto abre yan 6 billion
1: eno de say so mo hwehwem because
0: enti
1: enya banko
0: enti wan report
4: what can you
1: ah oh say enya banko
0: dey we say the okeka enti dem ye enti na ma IMF eh media
2: me say the loss is not attributed to gold board uti to be OG
1: say
2: no tell him
1: Mebao, say, sa debt, a cana, a wahono, say, transaction is here between gold board, ne.
0: It's an IMF way automatic, you know, IMF is your say. Because one more money, I'm okay, come with him, dear
2: board, no. IMF, a juma, and okoye. So what I say, okoye, beauty, a juma. Gold board, then say, Koto gold, no, what I say. Nay, I say, never break IMF, never break BOG.
0: BOG. And then you buy a back catcher, say, your operational fee, and a promo catcher, say, and no, and you know, crap.
2: Mutual,
0: Sammy Jan Fidian, say. Yeah, this is Kama, sir, caught, never taught a good year, never bragan, and the rich may be our no, I can't know what to do on your own. I'm a man of Boka.
2: Do you listen a favor? MPP is not positioning itself right to come to power. And then MPP young who
0: say if you are not positioning yourself well to come to power,
2: because they have a certain man who is in the minority.
0: Ghanaians will tell us
2: market who lacks integrity. His own people, his own. I've heard Abronye said there be reports of Kenya, you know, and just a good boy there. Aboka, I've heard eminent people. Omuma Kosku Nyami Mene, IMF country representative say report no we kind of woman, and yet good one Aboka.
1: Bank of Ghana, BOD. Transaction is so you.
2: Me say, do your listener a favor. We are journalists of repute. Uti, don't be swayed by what we tell you. Get the report, read it yourself. Uti,
1: you are to entertain, educate, and inform. Transaction between Gold Board.
2: Nana, get a report for yourself and read.
0: Gold Board, the agent, and Bank of Ghana, the agent, where you want to talk
2: Gold Board. From the report,
0: Gold Board. That's what we are saying. The Ekan Yabwana. Bank of Ghana, the agent, where you say.
2: Banty,
0: where? Banty, where? Banty, where? You want to talk Gold Board.
2: Yeah, you're a revolutionarist. Yeah, you're a revolutionarist.
0: Sammy Jenfi, and... We should tell
2: Ghana, Sammy Jenfi. Tagati Sammy
0: Jenfi. So, what's for you to tag

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3: producer one.
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0: That's right.
3: Ani e wa ma me danso anso
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0: Oh wow,
3: very solid team no solid pa.
0: Wow na se producer na atena se no
3: ah
0: na producer be can be pa na mo, na program we na e because we be bi ansa na e ba he ya na se
3: oh na we be bi
0: na we be bi.
3: Aha.
0: Oh wow
3: and na onse e wi ase dey ni power na ko weni o ko weni aha na e free ho aba silver.
0: That's right.
3: Now it's silver and so dear. They ye ko tepano. Ye ko na just a silver and ye tia near reception.
0: Okay.
3: You wait here. And just ye nam babia a hoye as a forest kakra. A hona abun se signal. But when you drew crunima kasa dia.
0: When
3: you drew crobia be drew to be a dem. You drew tepan so ye said. Jina wa she emuda hopa
0: emuda o
3: silver dear.
0: Yeah kumase so stations are almost sound more than unto me ye free mo.
3: Oh david ya koni edi nkomo na me catch him say kumase ya see yi best 3 radio stations are silver count.
0: That's right.
3: Yeah silver count yes aya ni rating by reception and silver is one of
0: that's
3: them.
0: Right
3: yeah
0: that's right. That's it. Producer, my producer, Kasa, Nana Duma. Producer, Akwabo.
1: Yeah,
0: I'm a patch on here, dear.
1: Yeah, me, I don't bother now, so
0: I'm here, pa. 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
1: 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You were how many na professionals are omaye ready say omo be so you mu. Na efuto pan so say the mouth so you the be mouth. Motivational speeches be break ka ho. Enye say you be ka wasem ne keke, you be show won crying eto ofo. Nti we no package na so. E drew ha. You be bie so amo bie ho.
0: That's right. Saying that show no, say next week, next as in saying that show no, it's that here, saying the BCI, say producer, the one which is BBI, one hour, saying that starts here from 10 o'clock to 12, no, my synopsis, and I say that in Chichi Munishi.
1: Yes, that's here, JD Kino, say the Missy Kino, ye be too full, ye be shankro phone crying, or be that them, Sammy, Nera, who am I, or who do you know, and so AB assemble a coin, ye be catcher, and obeying me, I shan't in grammar, I'm sorry, I can't. 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
1: 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May say Susubim 0557 151178.
0: Over says Susubim
1: 0557 151178.
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0: Okay, yeah, that's the baby producer, Nana Duma. 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

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Sanya, my way, and I have a sweet one, dear. Now, when Yantias, your papa be, and your fridge, my game, and then someone who are, yes, I be a disunia, and for to pa, and for my more be a nebby be sunia about when chain. And to more being cut the aqua suit, we are sent to an emum. See, we are seeing who you, my dear. Nadin care who is some, and we are seeing who. And Chia Bribia, Mimi de Bia, and Bra 2 p.m. Abo, and it was 4 p.m. and was silver 98.3 FM, Casafidiesto, and just so he minded it to make the Muchiami, and then I would say, Toto Mirkana Brana Swa would do a Fidian out to one of them. And we are seeing who on the custom set, and we are seeing who Nagana and Swahupa, and we are seeing who Tibunyansa. Now, what do we say? Not see a CFNM, the SC when you do media is open, so you are senior for 0551 245 124 0551 245 124 near for one and mouth and

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Now I'm a cash.

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1: Ah, ye program. We de 1 minute pende ya. 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One of the super nice or more yam yuma pa, and I know the boom praise na any panny and doma a chain, you know, not any asankatua, a bremonum, a son say ye de asafono, as a son, if we are say any other 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Leadership and Development Summit. Na nyakopon ya adoma ye tree and safe on nyanfo ifa osebun su David, where ye municipal chief executive at the Mamfwa, a work south municipal, and afe ununyanfo Moses Tangmi, or no aye district chief executive at the Mamfwa Kwa Afram Prince South District. 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

0: 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And then we are near Drew, so be Biaso, your set, and then you will be Pima Manania. Yenfan Tuja, Sir Uko Pima, UEFA Europa League Drono, Nepato, El Coso, Yenimun Sembe, Ebe Bremo, Sanson Suna, and Sembena, a free Amanen Sem Timiaba, Enra, Ansanopa, Ulisse, Edebe Tuja, Team Sinibia Timesia, the young corner, Champion League, no, Masabimu, Sunebimusu, Esre. The same apply to me, Piamusu, Ghana. And a jebo, a genyaba, no me and say, can not say. I am a part of Democracy Cup, no kickoff, no assas here. And Tiaka say, by this time, Ufri, I ask quite a coninian idea among for Nam Kwasua, Omo El Rashi, Equaco Piemu, and so our Babanya Raspos Tedium, no more shot me a bombardier, and so at me a share, Niama a fru hoba, et ena has a forno, yes, Obia Echo, Obia si Edgene Jesse, and at Monsa Monte Alat in Ka. A large one, I'm called by this time where you're seated. Samson, I'm a part of a loving since you are. And a powers, answering Madison, Equa Copiemu, and see how any other give feedback, you know. Nancy, yet to me, Eddie Abremo. Now, and Jabian, before Olysia becoming, you know, yet them a part of a line, you bet to Toja, who bet me a friend, what I want Jane in a professional way. Kotoko, any house, why any better, young co, it's yet to be about my number, mamma. 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Sunday Olisi.
1: Must quote the sports lecturer. He said, yeah, ka kre, bina bi biya di dem.
0: Ah, yes.
1: Ka be don, shri minu ne fin bina, bi biya so ad demu a wo babanyara sports stadium.
2: Silver Sports.
1: Ene di anpo Ene di, class of the titans. Ene di anobre den.
0: Sure.
1: Both clubs no biya ye iga, say, this trophy ne di, what's up moje? Nomni ko piyo nku fukru so. He said, now the last time I got to go for a coin in Hundia by it, he said, they have for some person who could be.
0: Sure.
1: And then he also met me, could be now, or met me, said Tim Inferno, got to come and be asked to me, come on. Give me the umbrella, the yepa. Both sides, no beer, the umbrella, and a dear, can't a king. I can say, dear, stadium, dear, Pinan, and for more moqua.
0: Ah, and yeah.
1: To win a coin, a beer, and also a cobo near Comacra, and who hear yepa. A very, very, very necessary pa. Give me the dear, and no bad thing. Umbrella, and a quite a bibina, bibina. Game way boss was say be pina relax say
0: sure
1: carbon flax no say a wavy cast a casino flax no bohony a day but I say dear say your football na from a cra it's a here brand near the asshole yeah shave your name drew so hobia sign your money in a bit mappa let me be asked to my comment has the cotton game the a basso dia na intensity e 4 year what camp a company 8 or minimum yes I know a dear pants in a dear I know bad game ne basso ne dear

Wall inti mascotti the sports lecturer and I want to can say what did you made any champion be also at my comment on this note no ye too funny a conquer for cross so na ye den someone a boom from pa or foreign so be so be also at my comment to body social media handles no a server media 983 no a YouTube no ba na we be follow no one share say be ya a frost be na be share be also at my comment we call x no so a server media align and content no ye kana twera no e ade se wo ko ha ko follow se be ya videos any update be be bia no wo be number 1 to get it no sa pushi no for day ama fo for na ama fo so nya bia he be bia so etimai kama wo be pye mo Facebook no so a server 98.3 fm server 98.3 fm and a frequency no e ya server 98.3 fm ti se die wo emen e social media handles na dia na watam wo fidie no chima to server 98.3 fm ya tufa na ye konko fo Yensha Samana said, yeah, Yensha said it at Manchester United. They said, yeah, Opania, for the Mike Kakobian, say, one and a team, for the Man United for quarter, Wo Jimaya Jumana Kama, and a Manchester United, since in where, dear, Opanino, about 10 painting, quite yepa. Now, the woman, yeah, would him say, Grand Theft Auto Vice City again, beer, and from US of A, or what time release the Apple Side games, you know, now give no nobody yepa. Time, beer, about Grand Theft Bearon, and I say, Omer release Grand Theft Game Biaron, Manchester United, Omoji Premier League 1997, GTA 1, Ebaso, Manchester United, AJ Premier League No Oho, 1999, GTA 2, Ebaso, Manchester United, Waji Premier League 2001, GTA 3, Ebaso, Manchester AJ Premier League 2008, GTA 4, Ebaso, Manchester AJ Premier League 2013, GTA Nosa Basu BM, Manchester at the Premier League now. Sir Alex Ferguson, what GSC Nassau, and Nadia GTA 6 no air basso 2026. It's the Abusan say Manchester, or met Matuaso, not Premier League no, yeah, we see GTA, and Nadia, or met Maja Emma B. Piasso, at my camera, where dear a bread, and then crab behind a betro, because where dear more Remy Epa, first game of Manchester and Poboino, I dare say, or Mulusu to Horse City, now no DE Panty, say Pia, sir record when. A best idea, Juma Pima, the Amman Manchester. Let me be out to my camera. If you want here, Yanko Roberto deserve you know, and a coach, and my Tottenham Hospital, and a dear, Modern Bona Tottenham for Bonum, a dear say, I know a ding ye pa. Say, dear, sign in Snake, dear, my be pa ye pa. 8 new players, and a Tottenham Hospital, Tom one, a dear say, almost as here with Sandro Tonalia, with free Bobo Kona, for Newcastle United, almost £200 million, Echo Tomino, and if we say James. Park, Ebe PMU, or Tottenham Hotspur, Savio Ebaye, all the way from Manchester City, Matthias Fernandez, no

0: the ball at my West Ham United. What also be PMU or Tottenham Hotspur? I dare say, Ubina Paul Jan Van Hecke. What also about the ball at my Brighton and Hove Albion? Or be PMU Timua if for the Air Manchester and as a Tottenham Hotspur. What year Jumano at my Roberto Di Zerbi, Umar Mamush, as you a player, or body ball nay at my 18-1 for the Tottenham Hotspur. Ubina Air Martin Dubravka, Pivras, you know, no body ball at my Burnley or Tefmoa and Nano or year Jumano Kama. And my team one for the Tottenham Hospital with Biaso at my Kama Andy Robertson. Also, no body ball at my Liverpool gone at the days. Now, with your Liverpool, Tatamoha, a Jumano, you know, near Diasa, no Dinyepa, Marcos Senasi. Also, no body ball at my bomb of our Vitality Stadium. Nay, well, yeah, Jumani Kama and my team one for the Tottenham Hospital, Charles Hay, or Panina for the Roberto Di Zerbi. Silence now, one year, a Diasa, and no Dinyepa. Chelsea catching the new front air shirt sponsor for Abo front air shirt sponsor for them. I'm about Chelsea for them. They said, yeah, USDC air circle. I'm never sponsor more. Let be a beer sweat my camera. First, no, no more shirt. No, any more a planner. Let be a beer and the hall. They said, yeah, the champions of the club world cup. No, I'm a chest sponsor. The beer with my camera. Tomorrow, say, reject more. Go, Pama more. I'm a feature. Oh, photoshop the more. I'm a show with Jessica. Come, I said, yeah, Chelsea Bogey. Moses, I just went on and someone be a piano. It's my cost of camera and see a Samoa, a free chance world bar. Me, Jim Demo, Menezo, our server 98.3 FM. If you want, yeah, Jimmy Carragher, why a former player or a legend, and a man Liverpool, Panyway, Wakasa Yepa, hey. Or say, young Kamo Biason to say, Aaron Metai Slaughter, why a former coach, Edmond Liverpool last season, on another year, Jumano, Edmond Liverpool, Nemani Ponti, Liverpool Casse, one quarter and chain, na Andoni Iraula, MJ Jumano, no for Liverpool Timono, and caught Boshe Assassinato, and Ne Dia, Opanina Jemo Apostle, say, say, dear, Opania, for the Andoni Iraula, why a former coach, Edmond Bomb of our Vitality Stadium, no, one a Kremua, why year Jumano Kama, was say, the days of Opania for the Aaron Maitai slot, no, and I dare say, Omuya sign his beer, or did he say, a bear the worst in the Liverpool history, and that's the Premier League Nempo, and I dare sign his heart, Omuya, no, and Momokra, Uncle Fa Alexander Isak, and if you Newcastle buy £125 million, and a Liverpool 2 AM, Omufa Florian Ritz, and if you Timua, your friend Air, buy a Leverkusen a buy, or Germany, Omucha £116 million, Omufa Hugo Ekitike, wow, what a player, I could also a buy. Every Air Bank Stadium, our Eintracht Frankfurt, Omutia £79 million, Milos Kekes, Ebay, all the way from Bournemouth, Arno Bonneball, our Vitality Stadium, £40 million, Omufa Jeremy Frimpong, Nosso Bonneball, and my Bayer Leverkusen, also Bono, £30 million, Giovanni Leone, Akudawe, hey. Or a center back or bino, Nyoma 8-5, injuries, a idea, a hack, then a year pan, or also a £30 million, Georgie Mamadasvili, or so bar, where ambidextrous goalkeeper, Nemonimporo, a sunny year panemo 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sura, £445 million. Pounds, no, I dare say, a canoe deer, and one nanya baron, if you want dear, Jen Kakudana, for Nick Guatemala, where a player, and my Bobo Kona, for Newcastle United, and Taya, and a free Stuttgart, ever joining Newcastle, adaptation, you know, I dare say, and why dear, the man Nick Guatemala, and a dear, was a kuntu hair, Ninchaneko, say, Anya, yeah, baby, Magino, Diametri say, Juventus Turina, 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Nick Votimada, a body man still got on, and they do a year, and my team of friend a year, Newcastle on, Omunya Kudana, Omopeti Luciano Spalletti, one air coach, Edema Juve, was on a day when your Nick 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And also, with me, Jay Bako and my team, one, and for the Chelsea, a Chelsea, Cesar Azpilicueta Tanko, the money, Poro, Ne Superba, English League Cup, a Carabao Cup, no, was also at Jay Bako and my 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birthday, the Majin Pona, what put them at these clubs, no, I dare say, as soon we pa, it's yes, celebrate Kudana. For the Caesar Aspilicueta Tanko, and then you know, or Jim, about the boy we are, be Biacosu Kama Jamano, if you want dia, Mamma Padana, for the Avaro Murata Air Martin Poa, Akudawe, when in Boni 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Come back demo what two F A team for the Como L Italy a copy more Spain acquired you want to come on let me be so at my cost come and then you game back over soa side game the dear are no bad year pa 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Ekaumbi, or a goalkeeper, or better postimo, Amatimoa, for the PLG, Nabi Piazzo, Etimae Kama, Warren Marie Jen Pierre Zai Emery, once Ekaumbi, Madvi Sofonov, and William Joe Pacho Tenorio, once Kambia, or complete team, APLG, Luis Henrique Lucho Garcia, one year coach, Edema PLG, no, one go PMU, our team, for Los Lil Metripo, Ahinfie, Nasa Gibno, Abaso, our Estadio, the Moroina, the Piazzo, at my Kama, if you are dear, Mammy ESPN, top 100 coaches, and I say, goalkeepers, I'm a producer, I'm a say, I'm a man in Boron, a certain year pa, I'm a say, goalkeepers, we're dear, I'm a man in Bona, I'm a Boron, I dare say, I know the year pa, now first goalkeeper, yes, funny, you know, I dare say, a goalkeeper for David Raya Martina, where goalkeeper Edmund Arsenal, almost say, I could that way, what I put him on, and they pass say, we bet Marcelo, it's ESPN for say, goalkeeper, when you go that nay, and a mono, I could dana, for the David Raya Martin, or on, and a morning ball, a sunny, and a mono number two, no, a Tibo Nicolas McCotwa, or then go, and a Rimarillas Blancos, yeah, dare say, no Mateno, a Gianluigi Donnarumma Luigi, or also, and then go, and a City, number four no a goalkeeper for the United Simon Mendy Bill or also a goalkeeper what then go and my air team one for the club Athletic Bilbao or some mess another or many bosses you know Uber who a Juma I could done a yeah near DSA I know a DNA pan or your ambidextrous goalkeeper on the day no or your Juma Kama and my air team one for the Athletic Bilbao name we know or met mania a trust say the money bono next so any year because Umpopon you know one a J a man of the match a motum a trust say we are all losing 2-0 would you motum the or money bonus to pep and also a goalkeeper for the United Simon Mendy Bill 1-7 America made it to an our server 98.3 for the bias of my camera fifth on a list no a one Garcia Ponsa where goalkeeper and my FC Barcelona the money bono a DSA and what didn't you pa where second choice goalkeeper and my team one for this pain and our first choice and my FC Barcelona our Spotify company money bono a sunny year pa it was a fifth on the list made it to an our server 98.3 FM number 6 no a Emiliano Martinez wow Say, dear Emiliano, we're free 18 one for the Aston Villa. I've been PM our chance in the morning, morning, and so any year. Say, dear Damian Emiliano Martinez Romero, or be a human camera, and a match chance of Biaso to my camera to assist on the list. Be Biat Macosu Kama, and my Emiliano Martinez, number 7 on, Alison Ramses Becker, one Danny Postumo, and my Liverpool, and number 7, number 8 no, Diego Mireles da Costa, one Danny Go, and my Bobo Kona for the FC Porto, Portugal, number 9 on the list, no, a goalkeeper for the Jordan Lee Pickford. What then go? Edema Everton, and they say, number 10, no, a Matt V. Safonova, 1 year fresh goalkeeper, Edema Timna, your friend, a Paris Saint Germain, our Stadio Parc des Princes, one, and a postimo, Edema Timna, for the PLG, if you want, dear, Jem Quay, Premier League, no, and the game back over to Ja, our Service Park, and no, and an open the year, pa, Bobo. For the Crystal Palace, and I dare say, I'm much more in few. Oh, Seus Parker, I'm more welcome on Manchester City Enzo Criminality Maresca. After say, I'm in your first victory, I'm more say, Bournemouth, oh, at your stadium, no, and then I'm more quite real at 8 o'clock p.m. And I start giving the air bustle with a UK time and a babasua. I know bad the year, pa. Rachel say, Man City Fono, or Mania Brace, Kiana King, and what say, Crystal Palace Fono, and now Matimido Matico, and Cafano with Biaso, and Timia Kama. That's also games to be back on Liverpool. I dare say, Opania for the Anthony Iraola, Wano and a coach at Mount Liverpool or Batina Anfield. No, welcome Boba Kona for the Nottingham Forest. You say, dear, I know bad year, pa. Oliver Glasner, one a new coach who at Mount Nottingham Forest after say, with free Crystal Palace, no, to say, dear, Rupi Monotonama, one year, Jumana Kama, it's number one, that's dear, Liam Delap against Alison Ramses Becker. Remember, be a swine, everybody who will go. Game on and a bad year, pa. Bomb off at now Vitality Stadium. Dia were born at your Everton, Coventry City, Super Frank Lampard. Were born a first home gamer. What left year? I bought at your Inform Horse City. Side game on and a bad year, pa. Tottenham Hotspur, Roberto Di Zerbi. Wow, hey. Up anyway, watching the papa, what's next year? Oh, Tottenham was pressed on the air. Well, put a tier Newcastle United. Side game, no, a bosso, no, be Biaso, that's my camera. That was Sierra, no, gives me people sat to ya. Chelsea, that's next year. I was Stamford Bridge, dia. Zabi Alonso Olano, one a head coach, and my Chelsea. Well, ball, and a tier Brighton and Hove Albion. Side game, also, a bosso, Leeds United. What's next year, dia? Once who pia, and a tier Bobo Kona, for the Brentford, all the way from the Tech Stadium. Side game no, Basso, our Elland Road, that could see that, maybe Piaso, at Marcos Kama, Sunderland, at the Stadium of Light, dia, will Pia at the Tia Bobo Kona, from the Fulham, all the way from Craven Cottage, it's Avaro Abelua, some match where dia, I know bad the year, pa, because Sunderland Fono, who called Stadium of Light, dia, or make much of Shaggy Elha, or more dear Hono, or more son Canyon Siso, dia, or Baku, me and Umia Sabu, dia, or Baja San Wasole, and also Samoa, if we Sunderland Hall Bar, me, Jim, and so, not Bibia, so at Macosso Kama, Side Gibra, so a DSA, a bus 1 o'clock PM, Ghana time, but a 2 o'clock PM in UK time. And all, and so Side Gima, a bus no, Manchester United, after say, Michael Carrick, or losing the first game, no, and the second game, no, a bus, well, but it's a extra time, say, dear, Side Game, where dear Coso, oh, Old Trafford, or say, match where dear Manchester, a must win at the moment, is a person with the idea, Side Games, we say, dear, you know, so. Get game we say dear, yeah, the 4 points maybe be so it's me come on. Side game number so 3:30 PM Ghana time, but 4:30 PM UK time. And so dear wa me jam jam so Monday football also Monday night and also dear say Aston Villa, Everton Villa Park, or Panier for the United Emery Exergen. One team no, I'm about to come Boba Kona, Yefano, Arsenal Panier, for Mikel Arteta, I'm not trying to say dear, Baby Kobiano, Mikel Arteta, a dear what dear, and what the year pound, the money bona war ball, what they Arsenal for Pono, I dare say, I saw my pa, say dear, and none of Moody home, Arsenal Chewa, will back who mean me and Sabi dear, Uba Dio, it's the Gunners who team the dear, say dear foe, Gunners who team no afa, say dear Arsenal for them, Modern Pona Mopono, I dare say, I know the year pack up of chairs, the Gunners say dear, Modern Pona Mopono, I fight a mamma you can ha, or be a machine piano, Motomoto Popola, me piano to my kama, and so a Samoa, a bar, me Jim, and about when I say corner story, so dear, Mamma FC Barcelona, and no more game, a game no more, Barca for your wonders, Modern Pona, Barca for Bueno, I dare say, I know the year pa, 2 games of Barca Bono, or Master 7 goals, or Mukon City go, a child say, Barca defensive area, Honom, Gerard Martinum, Pau 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Demetin say, my man team anyway, Rafael Diaz Biloli, or a player, Edma FC Barcelona, was a team captain, Samson, Femin Lopez Marin, was a player, Edma FC Barca, he said, yeah, 2 players way, Oma Barca. Says goal so in 2 games. At all say, they say the former Fermin Lopez, or many 8 player for the Rafael Diaz Bilolia, for the Rafina no, or Mafanom, yeah, they say I know Dinye Pa. At all say, players were there, or many former, each and anything piano, or make my punishment be Biaso, that's my comma, and also a Samoa, a free boss, our bar, me, Jim, Demo, Jimenez, so, your boss and a dear, Mamma Lami Zaman Azra, Bana Ryan, I mean, in Hunkumakra, hey. 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Thiago Silva all the way from PSG era ba 80 mo a ye for the Chelsea wow. Or by no, the rest was history. Nyoma, eh, Tima, eh, friend Chelsea, and I'm eh, Thiago Silva, so, eh, did you hear, Missy, a Brennan trap in Crabian, a betcher, 3 major trophies, eh, Champions League, no, 2020-21, Omoji, if you manage the 4-7, Super Cup, no, Omoji, eh, MB Piazzo, eh, Timmy, come on, FIFA Club World Cup, no, Saturday, front, eh, Intercontinental Cup, and I say, you know, eh, Intercontinental Cup, Omoji, eh, 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Arsenal and that time Gabriel Martinelli Charles say I could dano bona or body my Arsenal no I dear say with me the league and my Arsenal with me the committee shirt and my Arsenal with me the EFL 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no Travis computers with team Chelsea no o ade se no da mo body ti a team a for the Luton Town some 2-0. Now after that game, no, and I abuse of Pania for the Zabi Alonso Olana, Waro A coach, and my Chelsea say, Chelsea, and as a Zabi Alonso say, the match more renew, name of Yahoo Pania, you find Enzo Jeremias Fernandez, or a central campista, and my Chelsea say, and Pokola Pro, Wakawa say, on one a pair, and one far, Enzo Fernandez and Count, and they say, Bia, on my talk, Rania De, Demokanino, and Ukrabian, and him say, Bia, tell for my imagination say, on my talk, Pania. Enzo Jeremy Fernandez, what is Zabi Alonso?
1: Yeah, but we assess individually, collectively, what's the best for the team, for tonight, what was better for other players that they were playing, and we take the decision.
2: Okay, we'll go to the
1: zone. Assess individually, collectively, what's the best for the team, for tonight, what was better for other players that they were playing, and we take the decision.
3: Silver Sports.
0: Wall anti and no answer Zabi Alonso Olana voice and a quote now catchers hey and yes a bia Enzo Jeremias Fernandez ha where central campista Adama Charles Bobo Kono on Peso Mutono Adama Enzo Criminality Maris Kenney wo ye Juma Adama Mastin T and a side game on politia a looting town went to minimum a on one decision say nyomana air to Enzo Fernandez no or but that sanchaka sana beya or bet me on a sound mind not next game no so or bet my jinemu a yeah jumani come on Edema Chelsea. Neo Chelsea ne dear Manfan to him say Opania Fan Emiliano Martinez or a goalkeeper. Edema Aston Villa Demetri says say dear Bibi Demon. A dear say or be Piemu or Chelsea. A bayer Jumani Kama Edema Opania Fan Zabi Alonso Olano say dear Bibi Demon. Sa Chelsea Fono or Manya Mogaina Fan Emiliano Martinez Akudawe. When him going down pa where ambidastrous goalkeeper Bono a far left right center middle by piano. Now we're hot no watching the kama kama. It's also near the bearded demo, Edema Panina, the Biaso Ecoswa, Beditwan, oh, silver 98 or 300 Biaso to my kama. If you want, yeah, Mamma Yus Nelson, where you play, Edema Arsenal, the meeting say, the contrast no, I dare say, one in Arsenal from Penny Form, I jam Cobb, they say, yeah, contrast up on the way, termination, so at my Juma, or my terminated contrast now, I say, no, race nursing, where you free agency team B, Epe, race nursing signature. We went to my call, number 110 Wano, when he has Nelson service to be Biaso, at my Kosukama, and also at Samoa, at Bar, me, Jim, at the Mod Brenzo, not be Biaso, at my Kosukama, and also at Samoa, if we, however, I don't know, if you are dear, I mean, come say, Zenko, Europa League Grimway, I dare say, Matisa, Ebe Basso, oh, Europa League table, and that's a group stage, you know, say, dear, you never told Joe, I know, didn't you, pa, not Port One, no, say, the city, Liverpool, you know, Port One, I dare say, team for the Benfica, a DSA, Juventus Turin, Milan, Lyon, and a team one for the AZ Akma, Ubena Olympiacos, Real Sociedad, and the Olympic de Marseille, on Bombo, El Groupama Stadium, Omunano, Omo Potwana, first game Sabacosono, a DSA, Ban Leverkusen, the games of Cosono, or Bodetia 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Milan Super Bowl, Olympic de Nulner, wow. I'm also games, you know, saying the city. First game, you know, we're about to tell Bayern Leverkusen, we're about to tell Real Sociedad, we're about to tell Union St. Gallois, I'm about to tell Belgium, I dare say, Anderlecht, so we're about to tell more, we're about to tell Crystal Palace, Jackalonia, we're about to tell Lillestrøm, all the way from Norway, we're about to tell Hoffyama, we're about to tell Germany, Sanitia, where's the Olympic Lyonnais, I'm also A team, sir, I'm about to tell AZ Akma, I'm also Netherlands, I'm about to tell Juventus Benfica, Dinamo Zagreb, Sparta Praha, almost our Romania, Stamgrass, our Austria, Sunderland, our England, a poor Beer Shiva, our Greece, about Arat Armenia, a dear say, almost a bomb money, Japan, Olympiacos, et nephew, dear, Wabepia, and the Tia Timua, for the AC Milo, ya, Wakwa way to Marseille, our Estadio de Groupama, where you are nephew, a bullet test potter pra, where you are say, quite way, a bullet test potter pra, and I say, Stamgrass, where you are, was a bullet test Gagalonia, Saudi, Hoffian, Torinese, let me build my camera. Race Sociedad. It's not anointed here. We'll play the Olympic de Nulner. First go here. Or quite well to J Arena. I'm going to tell the Shadows Police team for the Juventus Turin. I'm going to put Victoria Pazan. Union St. Gallois. Bournemouth. Crystal Palace. Torinese. And a Lillestrøm. Marseille. I'm going to tell Groupama Stadium. I'm going to tell Olympiacos. Oh, yeah. I'm going to call Bay Arena. I'm going to tell the team for the Bayern Leverkusen. Oh, yeah. What's going to tell I'm going to tell the Andel. Oh yeah, we best have quite a couple of tell Celtic. Oh Scotland, oh yeah, oh yeah. Oh Buffy, I welcome on Celta de Vigo. All the way from Balaidos. That's how given a Basso. Oh France. Oh Groupama Stadium. Oh yeah. Oh quite a way to Stamgrass. Oh yeah. Oh Port Levski Sofia. Not the best so chat tour. And also a Port One Games. Eh Basso na Sadak so. Abo Humade. A project. Oh Silver Media na tell us to but yeah. Now be follow and subscribe. And I say, well I can be Bias my camera for the day. Send a bay out for me. Maybe I can be Biaso at my camera. Port two no. Say the Vitio, Frank Varos, or Porto, Victoria Prezan, Unos Angel, Dinamo Zagreb, Salzburg, Celtic, Sparta Prague, Rennes, and Anderlecht. Omne team sa, omo complete air Porto no, na Salzburg no, obo po the tier team wa, ya fano, AC Milan, Leverkusen, Sparta Prague, Anderlecht, Crystal Palace, Salzburg, Arat, Armenia, Leski Sofia, and we 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Bipiaso, at my Kama, Sparta Prague, or Romania, I say, dear, games on Bonium, I dare say, or more about the Tia Aziat Akma, or the way from Holland, Olympiacos, as before Greece, Aba, Rennes, if we France, and that's a Salzburg, if we Etima, and that's a Maya, Fenner Austria, Beba, Bomb of Eberba, Crystal Palace, Lerostrom, Ararat, Armenia, and so games are, Etima, Fenner Sparta Prague, Rennes, 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Sunderland, Nate Magic, and her poor Bia Shiva. Where's your team, sir? A more completely portuno, Rachel say, James Sebastian, dear, and no bad year, pa. Janko Portreno, now you're not going to be Biaso, it's because of Kama. Portreno, so, yeah, dear, so we're not Stamgrass, sir. Once you game, so we're wow. First game we die, I no bad the year pa. We bought a Marseille. Next game AZ Akma. We bought a tia Rennes, Dinamo Zagreb, Sergi, Bournemouth, Ophi Creta, and Ophiam. And also your team sa Stone Gaza or Austria. We don't be like Pozna. Also bet the FA. I bought a tia Leverkusen. And your first game we are. We bought a tia Benfica. Or Cop Portugal we are. We bought a tia Ferencváros. You know St. Gilles of Sunderland. Crystal Palace, Torinense, Ophi Creta. Side games you know. And like Pozna. So ever ball. Let me be a to my Kama, Crystal Palace, El Boletia Real Sociedad, Lyon, Sparta Prague, Salzburg, Lake Pozna, Jagiellonia, Ophiam, and Besiktas, and so games are Crystal Palace, Ebbo, Yadis, Bournemouth, or Tram Vitality Stadium, Dia, or Boletia Borokona, for the AC Milan, Adese, Rubin Amorin, or about Juke Bimo, Ebbo game, our way, and it's a Bournemouth, and Ober Dia Poya, or Boletia Real Sociedad, Victoria Prezan, Sparta Prague, Stamgrass, Saturday Beagle, Yadese, Oboletia Hapo, Bierce. Leistrom, we also games are bomb of Ebet Mapo, Sunderland Ria, or Boletia AZ Akma, AC Milan Ewa Way, Ewa Stadio San Ciro, Dinamo Zagreb, Andalik, Dalilonia, Lake Paws, and Levski Sofia, Tornansi, as your teams are, Sunderland Roma Mapo, yeah, there's a Sorgi, as much as Nefie, our Boletia Olympiacos, or we are Boletia and Leverkusen, Salzburg Ferencváros, Omonia Nimaso, Stamgrass, Net Margin, 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are, Jagiellonia Betimapo, Omonia Nimaso, what's left here, dear, well, boy, the Tia Benfica, or we are, or Batosa Coe Italy, or boy, the Tia Juventus, or J. Arena, or we are Baco Escolan, Ako Po, the Tia South Korea, or Satomco France, Ako Boy, the Tia Rennes, or we are France, or Set Baspain, Ako Juan Kama, or Set the Bigo, or Balaidos, or we are Spain. Was at Trosso, Echo Slovenia, Echo Yajuana Kama, Etia Sodio, we are Slovenia, no, no, Seco Turkey, Echo Yajuano, Etta Besito, we are Besitas, no, as well, El Tecmos at Trosso, a Quadnet Mangin, El Hollanda, O Moon Animals or the Omudes, no, a long year pan, and all bear danger, Mamo, Saturday Beagle, at San Balidos, the first game, no, were Boletia Juventus, oh, Italy, where we are, or Betra Controso, our Fransaco Groupama Stadium, where we are, or Union St. Gilos, or Belgium, where we are, but at the flight, no, call, Escol. Bono, we are, or quote UK, England, on a bomb of Enacopo, or we are on ammonia, new muscle, and a ball, no Sako, no way, on a Lerostrom, and a Hapo, Beersheba, Shiva, and no way, and I say, Israel Gema, and last go, bet my body, bet my camera, portfolio, and no best year portfolio, so I know what the yes, off your first game of a bottom, Etia Lyon, and no bad year, and will fear our Germany, and off and bet my ball, or we are both Etia Olympiacos, Frank Varos, Anderlecht, Stam Grass, I dare say, Crystal Palace, Besiktas, any of you crazy, Besiktas, who games of Metama Bonnier, Marseille, Leverkusen, Union Segilo, Celtic, and there's a Crystal Palace, Omonian Muscle, Hapo, Beersheba, Hofia, eh, Gamesa, Besiktas, Metama Bo, Torrenensi, Timway, Mesomoha, you know, Apa, games of Metama Bonnier, first game, no, eh, Basua, Omuwa Kamu, Olympiacos, all the way from Greece, wow. Torrenensi for Mania Briepa, Omu Ya, Omu Bot Ria Sociedad, all the way from Anoita, where we are, what Nefia Bo, and the Tiasart Korea, while Tufa Akopimu, or Hungry Nakopo, and the Tabobo Kona, for the Frank Varo Ya, what Nefia, I welcome on Sunderland, all the way from Stadium of Flight, that's a game that Paso, and be Piat Mai Kamaofia, or we are Boletta like Poznan, where we are, but Boletta Arat Amania, last game no, eh, Lerstrom, and Lucia Gimsa, Torrenensi, Sobebo, Hapo, Beersheba, Amosu or Mina, for the Israel. First game no, or Boletta Juventus Turin, or Israel, yeah, or Tora Control, so Aqua Ayo Bicroso, Netherlands, Aqua Boletta AZ Akma, where we are, was that Tora Control, so Aqua Croce, Aqua Boletta Dinamo Zagreb, we are, and somehow, we call Belgium, Aqua Jumano, Etta Union St. Gilos, we are Belgium, was that Cost Pain, Aqua Boletta Celta de Bigo, or Balaidos, we are, was that a bomb of, or Vitality Stadium, UK, or Fi Ukenano, no Sabretti, or Greece, or Call Greece, dear, or Fi Criti, and Oko, or Call Fi Criti, we are. But it's a Besiktas, or Turkey, and so games are a poor BS of a ball, and not just say, and no bad year, pa. Next margin, or Netherlands, I'm seeing games on a Bonnier, first game on a Basel against Benfica, or Fioria, or Tufaco, a Timor, for the Juventus Turin, or Italy, where we are, or come up a France, or quite a Renis Hall, or Cobosa game on a third game of a ball, or Fi France, or quite a minor, for the cross of Cobodia, Dinamo Zagreb, or quite a Monian Massa, or Fua, or Coslovenia, a Cobodia. Sardi, for Slovenia, nobody tell left key Sofia, El Bulgaria, be beat my camera, or we are, not the Ararat Armenia, also Armenia, so let me beat my camera. Of you create a SOTF, El Greece, dear, was on a dear, a petan pay, or bow, bit much, or say, pew, it will encounter Timor, for Liverkusi for a say, Banamo Banadier, Momom, who you create for a dear, or Mosa Muhammad dear, or me undefeated, or Mosa El Diepa, first game on against Liverkusi, or we are, or to Franco Piemu, El A Timor, for the Benfica. We started the law, our air Portugal, or we are, or bought at your underlet, or we are, or circle ball, and the time we need, so we are collect Poznan, Stamgrass, Ophiam, Hapo, Beersheba, and the games are, or if you create a bit of my ball, learns from it, and if you are, or bought at your race, I dad, or we are, or big ball at the Olympic Lyon.

Are you here? Are you here? Let me see your hand like that. And the other one. Now you're going to clap your hands together, right? Like that. Like that. Like that.